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Also, Big Papa from Notorious B.I.G. Before that, it is 8:09. Hot Squeeze Sago, how you doing? I am Kevin with you here, reminding you CKOM Radio Bingo goes down every Tuesday night right here on 97.3 CKOM, 7 p.m. start time. 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Music on the way from the Vapors, also Beck coming up and The Offspring. But right now, it's Delamitri on CKOM.

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1: Hi, my name is Stereo Mike.
2: Yeah, we got three tickets to the Brand Van concert. I think it was Monday night at the Pacific Palisades. But you can all roll in if you want to answer a couple of questions. Mainly, what is Todd's favorite cheese? Jackie just called up and said it was a former rock four. Let's see if it's that.
3: Give us a ring ding ding. It's a beautiful day.

0: 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That is Brand Van 3000 drinking in LA. Also, Third Eye Blind in there too with How's It Going to Be. It is 8:20. Hot Squeeze, Sego, how you doing? I'm Kevin with you here, reminding you that CKYN Radio Bingo is going down this Tuesday night, 7 p.m. for CKYN Radio Bingo. 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We've got the Vapors on the way, and Ray is on the way next.
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Tonight, clouds will increase with a slight chance of a few showers or even a thunderstorm overnight. Temperatures will drop to a low of 59 degrees Fahrenheit or 15 degrees Celsius. Looking ahead to tomorrow, it's shaping up to be a nice summer day with a mix of sun and cloud. The highs will reach 82 degrees Fahrenheit or 28 degrees Celsius. Tomorrow night, expect mostly cloudy skies with an overnight low of 62 degrees Fahrenheit or 17 degrees Celsius. Then on Saturday, we'll see mostly cloudy conditions with a chance of a few afternoon showers. Highs will be once again 82 degrees Fahrenheit or 28 degrees Celsius. That's your latest forecast for Aquasusta and the surrounding area. At 8:31, we're currently sitting at 77 degrees Fahrenheit. That is 25 degrees Celsius.

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to be my homeboy's lady. 80 degrees when I tell that trick, please raise up off these NUTs, cause you get none of these at ease. As I mob with the dog pound, feel the breeze. Say you

Tonight, clouds will increase with a slight chance of a few showers, even a thunderstorm overnight. Temperatures will drop to a low of 59 degrees Fahrenheit or 15 degrees Celsius. Looking ahead to tomorrow, it's shaping up to be a nice summer day with a mix of sun and cloud. The high will reach 82 degrees Fahrenheit. That's 28 degrees Celsius. Tomorrow night, expect mostly cloudy skies with an expected low of 62 degrees Fahrenheit, that's 17 degrees Celsius. Then on Saturday, we'll see mostly cloudy conditions with a chance of a few afternoon showers. Highs will once again be around 82 degrees Fahrenheit, 28 degrees Celsius. And that's your forecast for Aquazusta and the surrounding area. It is 9 o'clock and we are currently sitting at 70 Fahrenheit, that's 21 degrees Celsius.

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Also, Eagle Eye Cherry in there as well with A Save Tonight. Hey, how you doing? Hot Squeeze Sago, I'm Kevin with you here. It is 9.09, and we got music on the way from Pat Benatar. Also, Bon Jovi coming up at this hour, as well as...

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0: Tonight, clouds will increase with a slight chance of a few showers or even a thunderstorm overnight. Temperatures will drop to a low of 59 degrees Fahrenheit or 15 degrees Celsius. Looking ahead to tomorrow, it's shaping up to be a nice summer day with a mix of sun and cloud. The high will reach 82 degrees Fahrenheit or 28 degrees Celsius. Tomorrow night, expect mostly cloudy skies with an overnight low of 62 degrees Fahrenheit, that's 17 degrees Celsius. Then on Saturday, we'll see mostly cloudy conditions with a chance of a few afternoon showers. Highs, once again, will be around 82 degrees Fahrenheit or 28 degrees Celsius. That's your forecast for Aquasusta and the surrounding area. It is 9:31 and currently 70 degrees Fahrenheit, that is 21 degrees Celsius. 97.3 CKON.
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0: 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That is Daft Punk with Get Lucky. Also, MC Hammer before that as well with You Can't Touch This. It's 9.39. Hey, how you doing? Hutsqui, Sego. 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

Tonight, clouds will increase with a slight chance of a few showers and even a thunderstorm overnight. Temperatures will drop to a low of 59 degrees Fahrenheit or 15 degrees Celsius. Looking ahead to tomorrow, it's shaping up to be a nice summer day with a mix of sun and cloud. The high will reach 82 degrees Fahrenheit or 28 degrees Celsius. Tomorrow night, expect mostly cloudy skies with an overnight low of 62 degrees Fahrenheit or 17 degrees Celsius. Then on Saturday, we'll see mostly cloudy conditions with a chance of an afternoon shower. Highs will once again be around 82 degrees Fahrenheit or 28 degrees Celsius. That's your forecast for Aquazusna and the surrounding area. It is 10:02 and we are currently sitting at 68 Fahrenheit. That is 20 degrees Celsius. Make sure you wake up in the morning with the Get Up and Go Morning Show, Oista Woman and Reen Cook. Music on the way from Tone Loc, Sabrina Carpenter, Michael Jackson, Fastball, and Smashing Pumpkins. Madonna is up next. Have a great night. 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
1: Hey, you talked to Mark lately?
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0: What do you suppose we should do?

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1: Wow. Look at her.
0: I know.
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0: I did once before, but this is pretty bad.
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A lucky bingo player who played the blue quickie cards from last night's radio bingo will have a chance to win $250 American cash. Degani de wat nyawet, wisk ni wasani got wistage, ostu neha, courtesy of the Akwesasne Convenience Store Association. 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If we do not get a winner, the cash will roll over and be added to next week's cash. The Akwesasne Convenience Store Association members include 37 West Lounge, 37C Cannabis Company, Action Race Parts, Akwesasne Mini Mart, Bearsden Main Location, Bearsden Western Door, Big Boys Gas and Tobacco, CT's Country Market, Corner Convenience and More, Diamond Tobacco, East Orvis Street, and Edith May Cafe.

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0: 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A lucky bingo player who played the blue quickie cards from last night's radio bingo will have a chance to win $250 American cash. Degani de wat nyawet, wisk ni wasani got wistage, ostu neha, courtesy of the Akwesasne Convenience Store Association. All you have to do is hang on to your blue quickie card and listen for the free space number. If you have the matching number, you have 9 minutes and 73 seconds to call us to claim your cash. We will call out free space numbers until we get a winner or up to 25 free space numbers, whatever comes first. If we do not get a winner, the cash will roll over and be added to next week's cash. The Akwesasne Convenience Store Association members include Flint and Stone, Keegan's Tobacco, Lawless Tobacco, Leo Yellow Smoke Shop 1, Miles Square Smoke Shop, Mohawk Raceway, Red Fox Gas and Tobacco, Roadblock Billy's, Smokestacks, Smoker's Warehouse Akwesasne, Smoker's Warehouse Fort Covington, and Smoky Island.
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A lucky bingo player who played the blue quickie cards from last night's radio bingo will have a chance to win $250 American cash. Degani de wat nyawa, wiskni wasani got wistage, ostu neha, courtesy of the Akwesasne Convenience Store Association. All you have to do is hang on to your blue quickie card and listen for the free space number. If you have the matching number, you have 9 minutes and 73 seconds to call us to claim your cash. 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If we do not get a winner, the cash will roll over and be added to next week's cash. The Akwesasne Convenience Store Association members include 37 West Lounge, 37C Cannabis Company, Action Race Parts, Akwesasne Mini Mart, Bearsden Main Location, Bearsden Western Door, Big Boys Gas and Tobacco, CT's Country Market, Corner Convenience and More, Diamond Tobacco, East Orvis Street, and Edith May Cafe.

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A lucky bingo player who played the blue quickie cards from last night's radio bingo will have a chance to win $250 American cash. Degani de wat nyawet, wiskni wasani got wistage, ostu neha, courtesy of the Akwesasne Convenience Store Association. All you have to do is hang on to your blue quickie card and listen for the free space number. If you have the matching number, you have 9 minutes and 73 seconds to call us to claim your cash. We will call out free space numbers until we get a winner or up to 25 free space numbers, whatever comes first. If we do not get a winner, the cash will roll over and be added to next week's cash. The Akwesasne Convenience Store Association members include Smokey's Tobacco, Smoking Turtle and More, Speedway Plaza, Top Shelf Cannabis, Truck Stop Number 9, Wacky Tobacky Smoke Shop, Twin Leaf Gas and Tobacco Akwesasne, Twin Leaf Express in Fort Covington, Whirlwind Enterprise, Well Bill's One Stop, World Famous Tobacco, and Willow Street Smoke Shop.

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A lucky bingo player who played the blue quickie cards from last night's radio bingo will have a chance to win $250 American cash. Degani de wat nyawat, wiskni wasani got wistage, ostu neha, courtesy of the Akwesasne Convenience Store Association. All you have to do is hang on to your blue quickie card and listen for the free space number. 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If we do not get a winner, the cash will roll over and be added to next week's cash. The Akwesasne Convenience Store Association members include Flint and Stone, Keegan's Tobacco, Lawless Tobacco, Lil Yellow Smoke Shop 1, Miles Square Smoke Shop, Mohawk Raceway, Red Fox Gas and Tobacco, Roadblock Billy's, Smokestacks, Smokers Warehouse Akwesasne, Smokers Warehouse Fort Covington, and Smoky Island.

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0: time zone am I on? What country am I in?
1: It doesn't matter. It's 5 o'clock somewhere.
0: It's always on 5 in Margaritaville, come to think of it.
1: Yeah, I heard that.
0: You've been there, haven't you?
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And the Wahwe Nuni, Quatni Mola, Tatawata and Halado, Jaguevus gone. Ne only Jage, Yat de Guntaya Gutka on Hage. I am Watson on Yat Tapo, the Infatamuria, Jim Jate. Tony, Kahne Karunyu, I am Quanyatana was there. Gumpty for Tamuria, Jim Jate. Ne only can you soon a tossa good cow, the Hunatka on Hage, Kayatake Hatsala, and the Wahwe Nuni, Quatnikumra, the Etin of Walado, Nenako Josuma. 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Ne only when what soon a tossa good cow, I am Kayatakeha, the Wakan Waktansala, I am Gola, Neyanakele. 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

0: From the National Newsroom of the Canadian Press, I'm Rob Westgate. Statistics Canada is set to give an early look at how the economy fared in the second quarter of the year.
1: StatCan's early indications from last month pointed to a 0.1% rise in real GDP for May, a slowdown from the solid 0.5% advance in April. The May and early June results will provide StatCan's first

0: One, Canadian workers winning abroad and creating thousands of jobs here at home right across the country. The Liberals have set a target of doubling non-U.S. exports over the next decade. Prime Minister Mark Carney, meanwhile, says Canada must increase its port capacity to meet Ottawa's goals for growing and diversifying the economy, especially when it comes to trading more with Asian countries.
1: When you look at the capacity of Port of Vancouver, it's bigger than the capacity of the next five biggest ports in Canada combined. But within the next decade, it's not going to be enough. And it's certainly not going to be enough if we're going to grow this economy, become stronger, more independent, more diversified.
0: Ottawa is eyeing fast-tracking the expansion of the port's Roberts Bank Terminal 2 through its major projects office, a move that was backed by Carney during a Thursday tour of the facility. The Ontario government is facing calls for a public inquiry into its wildfire response from First Nations leaders who accuse the province of failing to offer timely support to communities that self-evacuated as wildfires closed in. At a press conference yesterday, Natural Resources Minister Mike Harris says the government is presently focused on fire suppression.
2: Once we get through the fire season, just like we do after every fire season, we go through what's happened well, what hasn't worked the best with our teams, and we look to change those things for the following season.
0: Harris says more than 80 fires in Northern Ontario have been extinguished in the past 2 weeks, with 159 wildfires still raging and 30 of them considered burning out of control. And finally, firefighters in southwestern France are working to control the last hotspots of a massive wildfire that has burned an area four times the size of Paris and forced thousands out of their homes. The blazes have burned 420 square kilometers of pine forest and tourist resort areas in Bordeaux on the Atlantic coast haven't spread for the last several days. This is the Canadian Press. In sports, Xander Horvath ran for a trio of touchdowns to help rookie BC Lions quarterback Caden Salter record a 35-19 victory over the Winnipeg Blue Bombers in his first CFL start. Horvath scored on a one-yard run in the second quarter, but then burst through for 58 and 35-yard scores in the final 3 minutes of the contest. Over to the WNBA now, where Laura Yushkete and Marina Mabry led the tempo with 19 and 16 points respectively, but Toronto was still on the losing end to the Minnesota Lynx, 104-72 the final. The tempo have lost five straight. A hockey team in the Swedish Elite League has terminated the contract for defenseman Cal Foot over objections from fans. Färjestad BK says it is not going to honor the contract after having conversations with stakeholders. Foot was one of the five players acquitted of sexual assault in the high-profile Hockey Canada 2018 World Junior case. From the Canadian Press, I'm Rob Wesky.

Sego Sego, always the woman here, inviting you to join us every Wednesday morning at 8:30 on the Get Up and Go Morning Show. A lucky bingo player who played the blue quickie cards from last night's radio bingo will have a chance to win $250 American cash. Deganida wat nyawet, wiskni wasani got wistage, ostu neha. Courtesy of the Akwesasne Convenience Store Association. All you have to do is hang on to your blue quickie card and listen for the free space number. If you have the matching number, you have 9 minutes and 73 seconds to call us to claim your cash. We will call out free space numbers until we get a winner or up to 25 free space numbers, whatever comes first. If we do not get a winner, the cash will roll over and be added to next week's cash. The Akwesasne Convenience Store Association members include Smokey's Tobacco, Smoking Turtle and More, Speedway Plaza, Top Shelf Cannabis, Truck Stop No. 9, Wacky Tobacco Smoke Shop, Twin Leaf Gas and Tobacco Akwesasne, Twin Leaf Express in Fort Covington, Whirlwind Enterprise, Well Bill's One Stop, World Famous Tobacco, and Willow Street Smoke Shop.

Sacramento Pazaste and the surrounding communities. I'm Maureen Cook reporting from the CKN Wenet News Center. Late last night, the Akwesasne Mohawk Police Service had advised the community of a search warrant execution on Gowanoge late Thursday night as part of an ongoing investigation. AMPS requested and received assistance from several external law enforcement agencies to support this operation. As of

0: late Thursday night. And as of late Thursday night, there was no threat to public safety. However, traffic restrictions were in place on there was a Danny Road, which was closed between James Lane and Island Road. Community members were asked to avoid the area Thursday night and follow the directions of police on the scene. Also, Akwesasne Mohawk Police Service reported that three people were in custody as of late Thursday night in relation to the investigation. As this remains an active investigation, no further details would be provided as of Thursday night. The Akwesasne Mohawk Police Service remains committed to focusing its efforts on the safety and well-being of our community. They're encouraging community support and involvement to report any suspected criminal activities. Anyone with information that would assist in any of their investigations can contact Central Dispatch 613-575-2000. The Office for the Aging, Syringes Mohawk Senior Center, has announced that they have fewer than 90 farmers market coupons available. You could stop in next week. Try Tuesday afternoon. You must be at least 60 years of age and reside in New York State to meet the farmers market requirement. Also, as a reminder, the Syringes Mohawk Tribe is closed today and Monday. That includes the Senior Center both days. So I need you to please make sure that you're checking on your seniors and elders in your circle of friends and family to make sure that they have something for their food today in case they count on the grab and go or the congregate or things of that nature from the senior center food wise. So again, Tribe is closed today and Monday. We will let you know that the transfer station will be open on Saturday. Also, Mohawk Council of Akwesasne is going to be closed today and Monday as well for their long holiday weekend, so they will not reopen until Tuesday morning at 8 a.m. CKNW Radio will be closed on Monday for the long holiday weekend as well, so if you have things to pick up here at CKNW, please do so today. Other than that, we will see you on Tuesday. And local sports-wise, we have Haudenosaunee Nationals women's lacrosse team. They're out in Japan at World Lacrosse Championships. They dropped their semifinal matchup against Canada 18-5. So that moves Haudenosaunee Nationals women's lacrosse team into the bronze medal game. And that'll be played Sunday at 3 a.m. Akwesasne time. That'll do it for news and sports to the hour. Akwesasne weather. We've got some fog out there, so make sure you've got your headlights on if you're in some of those low-lying areas or along the river. Patchy, dense fog this morning. Other than that, the sunshine will burn through, and we'll see a high near 82 or 28. Going to be a gorgeous, sunshiny summertime day. Overnight tonight, partly cloudy, go down to 62 or 16. Partly sunny conditions on Saturday. Again, a pretty nice day, 84 or 29. Come Sunday, things start to turn around a little bit. We have showers likely, possibly a thunderstorm late Sunday, high reaching 79 or 26. Looks like we'll start off with a chance of showers Monday morning. Other than that, partly sunny, high reaching 29 on the Celsius side. That's around 84 on Fahrenheit. Tuesday, gorgeous sunshine, high near 80 or 26. And for Wednesday, more sunshine. Again, high reaching mid-80s on that one.
1: 97.3 CKON. Thank you very much. I'm going to give you a chance to get a chance to get a chance to get a chance to get a chance to get a chance to get a chance to get a chance to get a chance to get a chance to get a chance to get a chance to get a chance to get a chance to get a chance to get a chance to get a chance to get a chance to get a chance to get a chance to get a chance to get a chance to get a chance to get a chance to get a chance to get a chance to get a chance to get a chance to get a chance to get a chance to get a chance to get a chance to get a chance to get a chance to get a chance to get a chance to get a chance to get a chance to get a chance to get a chance to get a chance to get a chance to get a chance to get a chance to get a chance to get a chance to get a chance to get a chance to get a chance to get a chance to get a chance to get a chance to get a chance to get a chance to get a chance to get a chance to get a chance to get a chance to get a chance to get a chance to get a chance to get a chance to get a chance to get a chance to get a chance to get a chance to get a chance to get a chance to get a chance to get a chance to get a chance to get a chance to get a chance to get a chance to get a chance to

Good morning and welcome back. It's the Get Up and Go morning show from the heart of Akwesaste. Temperature-wise this morning with the fog, 63 on Fahrenheit, 17 on Celsius. Don't worry about that. It'll burn off. But again, if you are cruising around early this morning, most of our lights come on, running lights, I guess they're called. They come on when you start your vehicle. Some people are able to shut those off with their manual expertise. But other ones, it just automatically comes on. So for those of you that don't automatically come on, you're cruising around in a 2001 Chevy Dart. Are there darts for Chevy, or do I have the wrong car company? But if you're cruising around in an old one where you actually have to pull the lights out, let's do that together so everybody can see you this morning. 97.3 CKON. What am I looking at? The birthday calendar. Oh my goodness, look at this beautiful elder celebrating today, Sadahua Lanua. We want to wish her all the best on her birthday. And, of course, it's the one, the only, Carol Ross. Good morning, Carol. I hope you have the best birthday ever. Carol Ross is 83 years young today, according to my birthday calendar. So she's 83, and guess what she is doing today? And every day, actually, she's staying awesome. How ace is that? So, birthday wish for our awesome elder, Carol Ross, who's celebrating today. So if you see Carol out in Radio Land, you tell her, Sadahua Lanua. And we'll start it off with some music from Neil Diamond. Sweet Caroline. Going back to 1969 on this one. Hey, Sweet Caroline. So, Sweet Carol Ross, I hope you have a great day today. How about you go for a swim? Nice summer.

There we go. Music from Neil Diamond. It's for our beautiful elder, Carol Ross, who celebrates birthday today. And if you run into Carol, like I said, wish her all the best on her birthday and ask her if she's still being awesome, because she is every day, all the time. Yesterday, today, and tomorrow, Carol Ross is staying awesome. So that's with lots of love from Jamie, also Timmy, and the whole family, wishing you all the best on your birthday. So Carol Ross celebrates today. We've got some lacrosse. Boy, oh boy, for those of you that stayed up, some people just can't sleep. They sleep an hour at a time. They get up, go to the bathroom, do their thing, go back to bed, sleep another 45 minutes. Boom, they're up again. Now I'm thirsty. I just laid on the remote, so the TV came on. All this stuff's happening. Well, a lot of people just stayed up and watched lacrosse last night live from Japan. That's right, our team, Hood and Shoshone Ladies. They ended up dropping the game to Canada, which is fine because we're still in the medal round. And, of course, they're making history over there. Herstory, they're calling it. And by making it this far. So this is huge for Hood and Shoshone Nationals women's lacrosse team. So they fell to Canada 18-5. Let's erase that and let's get ready for our next game. Last game of the World Lacrosse Championships coming up for Hood and Shoshone Nationals. And I want to say they play on Saturday morning at 3 a.m. So I'm going to have to keep my eye on that. I'm not too sure about that bronze game, but again, I'll verify that. A couple of different sources that we're utilizing to make sure we have the up-to-date scores and whatnot. So again, Hood and Shoshone Nationals dropped one to Canada yesterday in the semifinals. We've never made it to the semifinals. How ace is that? Looking at the next game, it'll be, let me see, who did they get the winner? Will it be Israel? I'll have to double check on that and see who their opponent's going to be. But yeah, Team Hood and Shoshone, they're killing it in Japan, which is awesome. All right, so we have that Thunder opening up this weekend as well in front of the home crowd. Two games right off the bat, games 1 and 2, Saturday night and Sunday afternoon. So enjoy that. That's for Akwesaste Thunder Lacrosse. That's Junior B. It's the Ontario Junior B final. These are the top two teams in the province of Ontario for Junior B lacrosse, and they're battling one another, Guelph Regals and also your Akwesaste Thunder. We also have Senior B. Of course, you know that we have Snake Island Muskies. They are the defending Senior B champions of Canada, President's Cup champions. So when you want to talk about the best lacrosse in the world, it's right here in Akwesaste. So your Snake Island Muskies open up against Capital Region Axemen. That'll be on Wednesday at Bell Centennial Arena. It's best of three. Game one for Gunawaga Mohawks against your Akwesaste Bucks is set for tonight at 7 o'clock in Gunawaga. So that's what we're looking at there. And I think that's all that I needed to look at with you for now. So let's listen to some music by request. We could easily play this one for Carol Ross, too. Somebody wanted to hear some Joe Cocker's. We'll play that for you. You are so beautiful, especially when you smile like that. 97.3 CKOM from the heart of Akwesaste. Good morning. It's a free format Friday.

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I love him. And I don't care what you think. I love him for the man he wants to be.

0: Harry Maguire, take this woman to be your lawfully wedded wife. And to you, Dorothy Boyd, take this man to be your lawfully wedded husband. I now pronounce you husband and wife.
1: I pretended that proposal by the car was real, and it might have just been a hypothetical. I did this. And at least I can do something about it now.
2: So this break is a breakup. Let's...
1: Come on, Jerry. You know this isn't easy for me.
2: Okay. This is where it has to happen. This is where it has to happen. I'm not letting you get rid of me. How about that? I'm just my wife. I love you. You complete me. And I just
1: had... Shut up. Just shut up. You had me at hello. You had me at hello.

0: That's right. Don't look back. Don't stop. Don't. Fleetwood Mac for you. 97.3 CKNY. Got a free format Friday. It's the Get Up and Go morning show. And we're looking at Edith May Cafe, one of our sponsors here in the Get Up and Go morning show. We sure do appreciate that. Proud sponsors of the show and the birthday club draw. And for those of you looking for your coffee this morning, Edith May Cafe, pull up to that drive-thru. They've got Colombian and Costa Rican coffee brewing today. And loving us some Edith May Cafe. We have a dog that's been found, okay? So this is a dog that's been found at Jock's Quick Stop. That's at the crossroads, Cornwall Island. Phone number to Jock, 613-932-5139. 613-932-5139. So we found a dog. It's a small dog, but a rather large dog at the same time. So he's very, he's a big dog, but he's little. I don't know how else to say it. he's a male, and he seems to be a pug chihuahua mix. He's an older dog. And the Jock's crew has never seen him there. So, you know, sometimes you have dogs that, you know, they come and then you tell them to go home and then they go home. And then they come back, you know, a few days later. This is a dog they've never seen at Jock's Quick Stop. So it's tan in color. It looks like a pug chihuahua mix. It's an older dog. And even though he's little, he's pretty big. So he's got a lot of, he's got a lot of meat on his bones. There we go. But he's a small frame dog for a pug or chihuahua mix. So again, it's tan in color. If this is your dog, it's at Jock's Quick Stop, 613-932-5139.
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2: Sagawakwa's Aste and the surrounding communities. I'm Reen Cook reporting from the Sikayawenit News Center. The Akwesasne Mohawk Police Service reported last evening, late Thursday night, to the community search warrant execution on Gowanoge as part of an ongoing investigation. The Akwesasne Mohawk Police Service requested and received assistance from several external law enforcement agencies to support this operation. Again, that took place late Thursday night. As of late Thursday night, there was no threat to public safety. However, traffic restrictions were in place on Dewasadani Road, which was currently closed between James Lane and Island Road as of Thursday night. Community members were asked to avoid that area last night to follow the directions of police on the scene. Three people were in custody in relation to the investigation as of late Thursday night. As this remains an active investigation, no further details can be provided at this time. The Akwesasne Mohawk Police Service remains committed to focusing its efforts on the safety and well-being of our community. They encourage community support and involvement to report any suspected criminal activities. Anyone with information that would assist in any type of investigation can contact Central Dispatch 613-575-2000. We do have some closures today, one of which is the Syringes Mohawk Tribe. They're going to be closed today and Monday. And because they're closed today, they will have the transfer station open tomorrow. And also because of next week, they will also have the transfer station open a week from tomorrow. So it'll be open two Saturdays in a row because of the tribe's closure. So once again, the Syringes Mohawk Tribe, that includes health services. Also, our friends at the Senior Center, Diabetes Center of Excellence Building, and the transfer station, they're all closed today and Monday as well. Mohawk Council of Akwesasne is also closed today and Monday. CKON office will be closed on Monday. The Mohawk Indian Housing Corporation office is closed today. They'll reopen on Tuesday. We also have

access with an early closure today at 12 noon. So I think that just about covers everyone for the long holiday weekend, those that normally have closures and whatnot, okay? So if you're not able to get through to the clinic, it's because no one is there today. So I know a lot of people will be looking for that. But again, they are closed today and Monday. We hope all of the staff and all of those organizations have a nice, long, safe holiday weekend. According to a published report from CBC Indigenous, Candace Miracle, seven members of the St. Catharines Athletics box lacrosse team have been told they are ineligible to play due to policies on residential boundaries days before the start of the provincial championships. The U-17 players, four of whom are members of Haudenosaunee Confederacy and three are non-Indigenous U.S. citizens, were told the day after securing a spot in the Final Six championship that the Ontario Lacrosse Association, OLA, would not allow them to compete because they live in the United States. And Dakota Ezra Nephew, a member of Seneca Nation of Indians in New York State, about 40 kilometers south of Buffalo, said finding out was really tough because the U-17 championship has been something he's been working toward for a long time. I kind of feel like that was stripped away from me this year, he said. I felt like I kind of poured my heart out. This season is my last minor season. Dotgado is one of the Haudenosaunee Nation players who don't identify as Canadian or American, and he's played with St. Catharines Athletics for about 6 years, according to Candace Miracle's published report. He attends the Hill Academy in Caledonia, Ontario, and said there were many late nights with his parents driving him back and forth from school to practices and games and then back home. And while he's still holding out hope for OLA to reverse its decision, he said it kind of feels like it was all for nothing. Either way, he said he hopes his team brings it home this championship. Residency requirement not communicated, say parents. His father, Clint Nephew, is an assistant coach of the team. He's been told he is not allowed to coach because of his U.S. address. He said he doesn't recall this issue arising at the start of the season. He said, why didn't you tell us when we registered? Because at that point, we probably wouldn't have played for the athletics or the A division. He said some lacrosse players want to play in Ontario because it's a higher caliber of lacrosse, offering more competitive opportunities. Clint said he thinks this year the OLA's participation with the Ontario Summer Games in Kitchener, Ontario, July 30th through August 2nd, contributed to the decision. If there was no Ontario Games, this would not be an issue, he said. We would be going up to Whitby to play at the lacrosse festival, and nobody would say anything about the American players. He said there are players within the division who come from outside the province, like U.S. and Quebec. Moreover, he said the decision fails to recognize the Haudenosaunee players' nationhood and longstanding connection to lacrosse. And when you talk about inclusion, we're nations, he said. He said he's written to the OLA and received no response. Neither the OLA nor Lacrosse Canada, its governing body, responded to a request for comment by time of publishing, according to the published report from Candace Miracle. The OLA's website outlines its residential boundaries policy, saying the policy supports competitive balance and keeps the game connected to local communities. Ontario Lacrosse members clubs are assigned at residential boundaries that determine where players are eligible to register for competitive rep lacrosse based on where they live, the website says. According to the boundaries, to play for St. Catharines Athletics, players would have to live in St. Catharines, Ontario. According to a statement sent to CBC Indigenous from the parents of seven players, the residency requirement was never communicated before or during the season, leaving no opportunity to make roster decisions before qualification. It said they had been unable to find a publicly available rule on either the Ontario Lacrosse Association or Ontario Summer Games websites outlining this eligibility requirement before teams entered competition.
KN leading fox from the Tuscarora Reservation in Sanborn, New York, which is about 15 kilometers east of Niagara Falls, has been playing defense with the team for 2 years. My teammates have really have been let down, he said. He said this championship is going to be tough with a third of their players missing. Goaltender Frank John, also from New York, is a member of Seneca Nation of Indians. He goes to school and works in the summer while spending 8 hours a week traveling to practices. He said he feels the OLA's use of their culture feels performative now. John said there are reels of Haudenosaunee teams doing the stomp dance on OLA's social media, and their culture is used to advertise that it's an Indigenous game. They say it's the creator's game, and they're thankful that we're playing, but what are they doing for us, he asked. Clint Nephew said he's hopeful the boys may still get a chance to play. Then it becomes the healing game again, he said. It's the medicine game that heals. Again, that was a published report from Candace Miracle on CBC Indigenous. Turning to your local sports team, Haudenosaunee Nationals women's lacrosse team. They battled to the end in the semifinals at World Lacrosse Championships in Japan. They fell to Team Canada 18-5. So they dropped their semifinal match to Canada. That means that the Haudenosaunee Nationals women's team will play for bronze. And that's going to be Sunday morning at 3 a.m. Akwesasne time. And taking a look at the schedule for the weekend for Akwesasne Thunder, their playoffs go like this. Ontario Junior B finals between the East and the West. So the East champion Akwesasne Thunder will take on the West champion Guelph Regals. And this is Saturday night, 7 o'clock at Noalagoa Arena. Sunday afternoon, 2 p.m. at Noalagoa Arena. So those are for games 1 and 2. Game 3 is Thursday night, 7 o'clock in Guelph. Game 4, if needed, Friday, August 7th in Guelph. Game 5, if needed, Sunday, August 9th, back at the Noalagoa Arena. Senior B playoff lacrosse as well kicks off tonight for your Akwesasne Bucks. They'll be on the road. It's best of three, and they will take on the Gunawaga Mohawks in Gunawaga tonight. They'll be back here for game 2 Saturday afternoon at 2:30, and game 3, if needed, will be Sunday night at 8 p.m. Both of those will be at the Noalagoa Arena. That's for Senior B lacrosse for Akwesasne Bucks. And then we have the defending Senior B President's Cup champion, Snake Island Muskies. They're in the semis as well, and they will take on the Capital Region Axemen. Their first game is on Wednesday, August 5th, on the road at the Bell Centennial Arena. Game 2 is set for Thursday, August 6th, and that'll be at the Noalagoa Arena. Game 3, if needed, will be Saturday, August 8th at 2 p.m., again at the Noalagoa Arena. That'll do it for news and sports to the hour. Let's take a look at that forecast for Akwesasne and the surrounding communities. We did have some patchy, dense fog earlier this morning. That really didn't have anything to do with the wildfire smoke. It will get hazy as the day goes on. We're going to have those high clouds, and that's where haziness is going to come from. So we won't have air quality issues that badly until later on this afternoon. So beautiful sunshine once it peeks through and stays with us. 82 or 28 for the high. Partly cloudy overnight tonight. We'll go down to 62 or 16. Saturday, partly sunny. 84 or 29. Sunday, showers likely, possibly a thunderstorm late day. High reaching 79 or 26. Come Monday, showers likely, partly sunny. 79 or 26. Tuesday, beautiful sunshine for your radio bingo. Tuesday here on 97.3, and we'll see a daytime high of 80 or 26 on Tuesday. 97.3 CKON. On the outside, we're sitting at 64 on Fahrenheit, 18 on Celsius. 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Senior Center in Hogan is closed today and Monday. 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When the night-

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As we continue through a free format Friday, another request for you against Murray Porter, Baby, You're My Good Thing. From the heart of Aguasaste, CKON1FM, good morning.

A reminder, we have a found dog at Jock's Quick Stop. And this is a pug chihuahua mix. It's an older dog. Because it's such a small dog, it looks pretty, you know, it's got a lot of weight on it, if you will. If it's your dog, it's 10, it's at Jock's.

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0: There we go. Music from Jeff Healey Band. I think I love you too much. 97.3 CKON. Lots of places closed today for the long holiday weekend. So in case you're trying to go somewhere, especially here in Akwesaste, some of our larger organizations are taking a long holiday weekend. So some of your services might not be available today. So make sure that you call ahead before you leave your house to make sure you know what's going on. All right. So first off here, we have that dog. So let me go back to my dog. I have a dog that was found at Jock's. So this dog showed up. They haven't seen this dog before. I was talking to one of their cashiers over at Jock's, and they were saying they've never seen this dog before. And they've been at Jock's a long time. So that's something out of the ordinary. Let's make sure we get this little puppy home. Oh, actually, not a puppy. They said it's an older dog. Pug, Chihuahua mix. And I've been trying to come up with a good way to describe it, because they're so small framed, a pug and a chihuahua. This is a chubby one, okay? So let's call it Chubby. Let's do that, because chubby is fun, right? So this is a chubby, older pug chihuahua mix, okay? It's tan in color. And like I said, they've never seen it at Jock's before. So let's get this little guy home. 613-932-5139 if that's your dog. Or just go grab it at Jock's Quick Stop. 613-932-5139. As we continue to go, for those of you just joining us this morning, Team Hood, the Neshone, they dropped their semifinal game to Canada, so that moves us into the bronze, and Israel will be the opponent. So it'll be USA and Canada for the gold, and Israel against our Hood, the Neshone Nationals women's team for the bronze. So this is the furthest we've ever made it for the women's lacrosse program for Hood, the Neshone Nationals at World Lacrosse Championships. They're in Japan, and we do have some Akwesasono family members that are traveling with the team, which is great. So I see Susan's posts, I see Lynn's posts, Amy's posts. So thank you so much for everybody. Lorraine is out there, I'm sure. I'm not sure if Heather's out there, but we have some big guns on that team. And thank you so much to the family that were able to go out there. And that's a big time commitment. That's a big financial commitment as well. So thanks to everybody that helped to fundraise for that, so people could be there if they went that route. But it's a huge opportunity to play on that international stage. Can you imagine? They're playing lacrosse right now in Japan. So how ace is that? And they're women at that. So that is huge. Not so many years ago, women couldn't even touch a stick. So things have changed, and the women have proven that they can, carry that game. So amazing. And they are going to play against Israel in that bronze medal game, and it's going to be 3 a.m. Sunday morning. So for those of us back here in Akwesaste that are watching it through the World Lacrosse outlet, a lot of people have been staying up, and I think that game last night was like at 2:30, but then I think they even had a weather delay, right? So probably never even got done till like, I don't know, 5:30, somewhere around there. But they will play this Sunday morning at 3 a.m. Akwesaste time. Haudenosaunee women against Israel, and then Canada versus USA for the gold. So that's at the World Lacrosse Championships for women in Japan. We've got a birthday wish, and then we'll jump into news. We have a happy birthday wish for Brian Lazor. Good morning, Brian. Happy birthday to you. They wanted a jig, and usually that jig word and Jake Adams go together. So they want the Thunder Tones, Jake Adams. If I can't do it, nobody can, right? And that's called Ragtime Annie, for those of you everybody just calls it Jake Adams. Play Jake Adams. So it's called Ragtime Annie, and we're going to do that for you. Jake Adams along with the Thundertones. Happy birthday, Brian Lazor. Love Sheila, Jock, and family.
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2: Sagawakwa's Aste in the surrounding communities. I'm Reen Cook reporting from the CKLWN News Center. The Akwesasne Mohawk Police Service reported last evening, late Thursday night, to the community search warrant execution on Gowanoge as part of an ongoing investigation. The Akwesasne Mohawk Police Service requested and received assistance from several external law enforcement agencies to support this operation. Again, that took place late Thursday night. As of late Thursday night, there was no threat to public safety. However, traffic restrictions were in place on Dewasadani Road, which was currently closed between James Lane and Island Road as of Thursday night. Community members were asked to avoid that area last night to follow the directions of police on the scene. Three people were in custody in relation to the investigation as of late Thursday night. As this remains an active investigation, no further details can be provided at this time. The Akwesasne Mohawk Police Service remains committed to focusing its efforts on the safety and well-being of our community. They encourage community support and involvement to report any suspected criminal activities. Anyone with information that would assist in any type of investigation can contact Central Dispatch 613-575-2000. We do have some closures today, one of which is the Syringes Mohawk Tribe. They're going to be closed today and Monday. And because they're closed today, they will have the transfer station open tomorrow. And also because of next week, they will also have the transfer station open a week from tomorrow. So it'll be open two Saturdays in a row because of the tribe's closure. So once again, the Syringes Mohawk Tribe, that includes health services. Also, our friends at the Senior Center, Diabetes Center of Excellence Building, and the transfer station, they're all closed today and Monday as well. Mohawk Council of Akwesasne is also closed today and Monday. CKLWN office will be closed on Monday. The Mohawk Indian Housing Corporation office is closed today. They'll reopen on Tuesday. We also have access with an early closure today at 12 noon. So I think that just about covers everyone for the long holiday weekend, those that normally have closures and whatnot, okay? So if you're not able to get through to the clinic, it's because no one is there today. So I know a lot of people will be looking for that. But again, they are closed today and Monday. We hope all of the staff and all of those organizations have a nice, long, safe holiday weekend. According to a published report from CBC Indigenous Candace Miracle, seven members of the St. Catharines Athletics box lacrosse team have been told they are ineligible to play due to policies on residential boundaries days before the start of the provincial championships. The U-17 players, four of whom are members of Haudenosaunee Confederacy and three are non-Indigenous U.S. citizens, were told the day after securing a spot in the final six championship that the Ontario Lacrosse Association, OLA, would not allow them to compete because they live in the United States. And Dakado Ezra Nephew, a member of Seneca Nation of Indians in New York State, about 40 kilometers south of Buffalo, said finding out was really tough because the U-17 championship has been something he's been working toward for a long time. I kind of feel like that was stripped away from me this year, he said. I felt like I kind of poured my heart out. This season is my last minor season. Dot Gado is one of the Haudenosaunee Nation players who don't identify as Canadian or American, and he's played with St. Catharines Athletics for about 6 years, according to Candace Miracle's published report. He attends the Hill Academy in Caledonia, Ontario, and said there were many late nights with his parents driving him back and forth from school to practices and games and then back home. And while he's still holding out hope for OLA to reverse its decision, he said it kind of feels like it was all for nothing. Either way, he said he hopes his team brings it home this championship. Residency requirement not communicated, say parents. His father, Clint Nephew, is an assistant coach of the team. He's been told he is not allowed to coach because of his U.S. address. He said he doesn't recall this issue arising at the start of the season. He said, why didn't you tell us when we registered? Because at that point, we probably wouldn't have played for the Athletics or the A division. He said some lacrosse players want to play in Ontario because it's a higher caliber of lacrosse, offering more competitive opportunities. Clint said he thinks this year the OLA's participation with the Ontario Summer Games in Kitchener, Ontario, July 30th through August 2nd, contributed to the decision. If there was no Ontario Games, this would not be an issue, he said. We would be going up to Whitby to play at the lacrosse festival, and nobody would say anything about the American players. He said there are players within the division who come from outside the province, like U.S. and Quebec. Moreover, he said the decision fails to recognize the Haudenosaunee players' nationhood and longstanding connection to lacrosse. And when you talk about inclusion, we're nations, he said. He said he's written to the OLA and received no response. Neither the OLA nor Lacrosse Canada, its governing body, responded to a request for comment by time of publishing, according to the published report from Candace Miracle. The OLA's website outlines its residential boundaries policy, saying the policy supports competitive balance and keeps the game connected to local communities. Ontario Lacrosse members' clubs are assigned at residential boundaries that determine where players are eligible to register for competitive rep lacrosse based on where they live, the website says. According to the boundaries, to play for St. Catharines Athletics, players would have to live in St. Catharines, Ontario. According to a statement sent to CBC Indigenous from the parents of seven players, the residency requirement was never communicated before or during the season, leaving no opportunity to make roster decisions before qualification. It said they had been unable to find a publicly available rule on either the Ontario Lacrosse Association or Ontario Summer Games websites outlining this eligibility requirement before teams entered competition. KN Leading Fox from the Tuscarora Reservation in Sanborn, New York, which is about 15 kilometers east of Niagara Falls, has been playing defense with the team for 2 years. My teammates have really have been let down, he said. He said this championship is going to be tough with a third of their players missing. Goaltender Frank John, also from New York, is a member of Seneca Nation of Indians. He goes to school and works in the summer while spending 8 hours a week traveling to practices. He said he feels the OLA's use of their culture feels performative now. John said there are reels of Haudenosaunee teams doing the stomp dance on OLA's social media, and their culture is used to advertise that it's an Indigenous game. They say it's the creator's game, and they're thankful that we're playing, but what are they doing for us, he asked. Clint Nephew said he's hopeful the boys may still get a chance to play. Then it becomes the healing game again, he said. It's the medicine game that heals. Again, that was a published report from Candace Miracle on CBC Indigenous. Turning to your local sports team, Haudenosaunee Nationals women's lacrosse team. They battled to the end in the semifinals at World Lacrosse Championships in Japan. They fell to Team Canada 18-5. So they dropped their semifinal match to Canada. That means that the Haudenosaunee Nationals women's team will play for bronze. And that's going to be Sunday morning at 3 a.m. Akwesasne time. And taking a look at the schedule for the weekend for Akwesasne Thunder, Their playoffs go like this. Ontario Junior B finals between the East and the West. So the East champion, Akwesaste Thunder, will take on the West champion, Guelph Regals. And this is Saturday night, 7 o'clock at Noah Lagoa Arena. Sunday afternoon, 2 p.m. at Noah Lagoa Arena. So those are for games 1 and 2. Game 3 is Thursday night, 7 o'clock in Guelph. Game 4, if needed, Friday, August 7th in Guelph. Game 5, if needed, Sunday, August 9th, back at the Noah Lagoa Arena. Senior B playoff lacrosse as well kicks off tonight for your Akwesaste Bucks. They'll be on the road. It's best of three, and they will take on the Gunawaga Mohawks in Gunawaga tonight. They'll be back here for game 2 Saturday afternoon at 2:30, and game 3, if needed, will be Sunday night at 8 p.m. Both of those will be at the Noah Lagoa Arena. That's for Senior B lacrosse for Akwesaste Bucks. And then we have the defending Senior B President's Cup champion, Snake Island Muskies. They're in the semis as well, and they will take on the Capital Region Axemen. Their first game is on Wednesday, August 5th, on the road at the Bell Centennial Arena. Game 2 is set for Thursday, August 6th, and that'll be at the Noah Lagoa Arena. Game 3, if needed, will be Saturday, August 8th at 2 p.m., again at the Noah Lagoa Arena. That'll do it for news and sports to the hour. Let's take a look at that forecast for Akwesaste and the surrounding communities. We did have some patchy, dense fog earlier this morning. That really didn't have anything to do with the wildfire smoke. It will get hazy as the day goes on. We're going to have those high clouds, and that's where haziness is going to come from. So we won't have air quality issues that badly until later on this afternoon. So beautiful sunshine once it peeks through and stays with us. 82 or 28 for the high. Partly cloudy overnight tonight. We'll go down to 62 or 16. Saturday, partly sunny. 84 or 29. Sunday, showers likely, possibly a thunderstorm late day. High reaching 79 or 26. Come Monday, showers likely, partly sunny. 79 or 26. Tuesday, beautiful sunshine for your radio bingo. Tuesday here on 97.3. And we'll see a daytime high of 80 or 26 on Tuesday.

0: That's Taylor Swift from Toy Story 5. I knew it. I knew you on 97.3 CKON. Taylor Swift on a free format Friday. Got something going on today. We saw a lot of them yesterday. I had, what did I have? I was on the American side. I had the beef fried spaghetti. So beef fried spaghetti I had yesterday to help three of our kids go to Provincials. It was the one they were selling at number 9. Was it ever good? It was delicious. So thank you so much to everybody that put that together. We have a couple of fundraisers today. So first one we'll talk about is a cakewalk. This is a fundraiser. Proceeds will benefit Jagwawanaduhet Immersion School. And that's happening tonight at 6 o'clock. It's at the Mohawk Nation Longhouse. They're having a social. I know that we're doing, is it the food sovereignty event happening here in Akwesaste? So looking at 6 o'clock tonight at Mohawk Nation Longhouse to donate a baked good, you can contact Allie or Aluyas Hearn via Facebook Messenger. Baked goods, cupcakes, cookies, pies. So again, a cakewalk fundraiser. Proceeds will benefit Jagwawanaduhet Immersion School. And then Dairy and Tisha and the gang, they will do the DT's Shakes and More. They're going to be at Destiny Inn parking lot today starting at 11 a.m. Special menu, and this is to benefit Onaguio Barnes trip to Provincials. So option one is DT's signature Up and Smoke looks like barbecue pulled pork sandwich on a pretzel bun with a side of fresh cut fries. Option number two, DT's signature Up and Smoke barbecue pulled pork poutine. They're $15 each. Money is at par, and that's at Destiny Inn parking lot today, 11 a.m. DT's Shakes and More. And they'll be cooking it up to raise money for Onaguio Barnes' trip to Provincials. Speaking of Provincials, we do have some teams, I believe, that are at Provincials. So let me check this. All right. There it is. Okay. So I'm not sure about this because I don't have the heads up on the teams that are specific, but it says, let me see. All right, now I think I'm reading it right. Okay. All right, let me try that. Okay. So we have two provincial teams, I believe, that are battling it out today. That would be our U13 and our U15. So they're at Provincials. Okay, so that's what I have for you. U13 Provincials and U15 Provincials. Keep an eye on the Akwesaste Storm Minor Lacrosse Facebook page. I'm sure they'll be posting the results. Or if you've got friends that play for, friends and their kids play for those teams, U13 and U15, they are at Provincials. So best of luck. Akwesaste is cheering for you. And we can't wait to see what you'll do next. So good luck at all of those games for U13 Provincials and U15 at Provincials. One other item we want tonight is racetrack. Yes, the races. 358 Modified Sportsman Pro Stock, Limited Sportsman and Mini Stock. 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

0: There it is, Skid Row. Sebastian Bach, the original voice of Skid Row, lead singer, and now he's working with Great White. So it'll be Sebastian Bach with Great White, and that'll be at the Franklin County Fair, Malone, New York, and that is going to be on the Saturday Rock Show. So that'll be Saturday, August 15th, for the Great White concert with Sebastian Bach. And Sebastian Bach, the original voice of Skid Row. So Buck had told me that I know Sebastian Bach from Skid Row, of course, but also from Gilmore Girls. I still can't believe I ever watched Gilmore Girls, but I loved it. he was a goofy band guy in Gilmore Girls, and he just seemed like someone you wanted to hang out with, like he just was. And he was also, I guess, in Trailer Park Boys, I think, Buck had said. So we will talk a little bit more about that once the fair comes a little closer. But again, they're going to be playing on Saturday, August 15th. And we will talk about that a little later on. So there we go, Sebastian Bach. We also have, we've started our fair ticket giveaways. So make sure you stay by your radio. You never know when we're going to pop on and give something away. We've got MIR tickets to give away today. We also have some more fair tickets, I'm sure. What else did we give away yesterday? Bears Den gift cards. We got all kinds of good stuff. So we love it. Love giving our listeners something to win. And you could win something this Tuesday night, $8,500 Canadian for CKON Radio Bingo. That's our progressive jackpot prize, and that's up for grabs this coming Tuesday night. Right now, we're going to take care of your morning horoscopes. 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
0: 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For Scorpio, working with people who have a different style from yours doesn't have to be stressful, but it will require patience. In the end, what you make will be better, not in spite of the variety of approaches, but because of it, Scorpio. For Sagittarius, of course you're wondering what people think of your work and whether they will notice it at all. The better question is, who cares? Just give it everything you've got. That approach will teach you more than external validation ever could, Sagittarius. For Capricorn, life works out, love happens, friendships grow stronger. These good things and more will unfold, though not on your schedule, on their own. Trust the timing of the universe as it balances a bigger picture than any individual can imagine, Capricorn. For Aquarius, you're trying to solve a problem with addition that is better solved by subtraction. Take one thing away instead of adding another. Too many details get chaotic. Simplicity helps you see each element and understand how it fits with the others, Aquarius. For Pisces, there are times when hiding your enthusiasm is appropriate. The poker game, the closing of a sale, asking for the date, it helps to be cool. Avoid the opposite, though. If you're internally unenthused, just leave, Pisces. Ace, just leave. For Aries, you're testing your own limits, not trying to impress people. Your ambition is internally motivated rather than externally validated. When you do get attention for what you're doing, the recognition will be a byproduct, not the goal, Aries. For Taurus, before you buy it, ask yourself what you'll have to do after you own it. Store it, clean it, fix it, insure it. The real cost of anything includes the time it asks from you. Money can be earned again. Time can't, Taurus. For Gemini, the person who understands the assignment will have a great impact, and you want that to be you. The leader has an assignment too, knowing where the group needs to go and what each individual is headed as well, where they're going. Cancer, a season of rapid change is upon you. Times like these can feel like you're reacting instead of choosing your life. Pause often and ask yourself, is this taking me where I want to go? That answer is your compass, Cancer. For Leo, the opportunity is right for you, even though you know how much work is involved, how much money it will take, and the others you'll be taking, it still feels exciting, maybe to the level that you're tempted to say it's a calling, Leo. For Virgo, you don't always recognize what's meant for you the moment you encounter it. Sometimes the right path becomes unrecognizable only after you've walked it for a while. Looking back, the path seems obvious. Living it rarely does. That's for Virgo. And for the birthday person today, we're going to tell you and welcome you to the year. It's your year of the bell. When your voice carries further, communicates more, and changes people's moods and actions. Your uplifting power is remarkable. You will be often the center of celebration, big and small. More highlights, money finally flows in from something you started long ago. A special introduction changes your social circle. You learn a skill you've admired from afar. 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Your lucky numbers are 16, 8, 22, 12, and 10. That's Yayakiwale, Satdego, Dewasa Digani, Digani Wale, Dana Oyeli. That's 16, 8, 22, 12, and 10. 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

0: All right, everybody, welcome to the Birthday Club Draw. Your Birthday Club Draw is heard Monday through Friday, courtesy of Flowers Cornwall, Edith May Cafe. Also, our friends at Shy's Place and Bear's Den. We love it. Thank you so much to everybody that is a part of the Birthday Club Draw. So we're going to do our daily draw, and then we're going to do our weekly draw, okay? So, again, thank you very much to all four businesses for sponsoring the CKON Birthday Club Draw. And we are going to say hello to Buck Wild.
1: Well, hello, Reen. Good morning, everyone out there in CKON land. Welcome to our Free Format Friday, kicking off the weekend. All kinds of good stuff going on. How are you doing today?
0: I'm doing well. Thank you very much. I appreciate you grabbing my tea.
1: Yes.
0: Thank you very much there.
1: 3TK, good morning to everybody at 3TK.
0: Tell them that the Reenmeister said hello.
1: To all of them? Yeah. Because, I mean, what do we have, four stores now?
0: They have four? There's one in Malone. There's one here. There's one in

0: to get their teas, man.
1: So it's like, wow. Now my brakes are fine. I just need a drink. All right. So good morning to everybody at 3TK. I love them because they're so friendly.
0: Absolutely.
1: Like customer service, you know, they must punch that home like all the time, every day. Plus, they do training.
0: They do. You're absolutely right. Haley has them. They work really hard on it. I do know that you're right. And it doesn't matter if we see them at one of their stores.
1: Yeah.
0: They're also at a lot of events.
1: They do the
0: pop-up. They have them all over the place.
1: And the trailer.
0: Very, very delightful staff. They're awesome. They treat everyone really well. And they, especially on those remote, well, when they're on site, so they do those pop-ups.
1: Yes.
0: They hustle.
1: Oh, yeah.
0: Those ladies hustle, man. They're just.
1: You stand growing. There. You must stand there in that trailer that they use.
0: Yeah.
1: And look, and you've got 15 people in line, right?
0: Yeah.
1: Trying to make sure that they're getting everything right, and they're just amazing. So thank you so much. Sometimes they work the cash. Yep. Sometimes they're in the back making it. So it's awesome.
0: But
1: I love that
0: they're
1: interchangeable.
0: That's right. They do it all. They're getting all the ice. They're making sure everything's taken care of. So so when you do go to one of those and there's a pop-up, whether they're wherever they're located, they go on in there and you got to wait in line a little bit. They're hustling, believe it or not. They are working really hard. So treat them right. Absolutely.
1: There you go. 97.3 CKON. Do you have any birthdays to throw along?
0: Today is the 31st.
1: Yes.
0: And
1: no, we're talking about a local. Anybody that you know personally.
0: All right. No,
1: I don't want to hear that it's Kyle Larson's birthday.
0: I was going to say happy birthday.
1: Because you don't know him.
0: Carl. Actually, he and I go way back, but that's God. Okay.
1: Is that Paul's guy? Or is he Chase? He likes Chase?
0: He likes Chase, yeah.
1: It's Chase, right?
0: Yeah. Okay. Well, he was the big Gordon guy, Gordon guy.
1: Yeah.
0: And I think he went off to Chase out of that one, yeah.
1: I think he's Chase, right?
0: I believe you're right.
1: Maybe it's one Missy or Michael or their kids are Kyle Larson. Somebody's a Larson fan. I'm sure there are a lot of them.
0: Yeah.
1: All right.
0: Good day to Paulie out there, Paul and Diane. Hope you guys are doing well today.
1: Excellent.
0: Love you guys.
1: All right, so we have Brian Lazor. Brian Lazor is our finalist and Aquazaste Celebrity of the Day for Friday. And that is July 31st. Perfect. All right. So there we go. And we're going to throw these ones in the bucket, make another draw here.
0: That's right.
1: All right, so we'll be doing that. And you're going to find out who is celebrating celebrity-wise with Brian Lazor.
0: All right, okay, let's take a look and see what's going on in the world of entertainment, who celebrates with Brian Lazor today. And just to give you a heads up, man, I'm looking through. And Brian, you're kind of a lonely guy today, man.
1: Okay, I got some on this side. You ready?
0: Yeah, go ahead.
1: Do you remember the singer Lobo?
0: Okay, Lobo. Yes.
1: When were they out? Or him or them?
0: I think it's does he sing Hard Sun?
1: He sings something and it's not. I don't think it's in here. It says, "Don't expect me to be your Friday."
0: Okay.
1: I'd love you to want me. Me, you, and a dog named Boo.
0: Boo.
1: I know
0: okay,
1: that
0: yes,
1: one.
0: Yes,
1: right?
0: Yeah.
1: So there's one. But I thought he had another one that always appeared on like the 8-tracks, the KC hits of 1978, right?
0: Right, exactly.
1: Like
0: I know
1: that.
0: What you mean. Love, what did he have? Well, I remember the Littlest, it's Littlest Hobo. That was the
1: I was thinking.
0: That was a dog that was on the TV show in Canada.
1: Cruel to be Kind, Nick Lowe.
0: Something like that's right.
1: Cruel to be Kind. Then we had Cliff Richards winning. No, that was Santana.
0: Santana was winning.
1: Richards was Dreaming.
0: Yes.
1: So
0: that's
1: some
0: right,
1: of those ones, I think it's in those areas.
0: Something in that gang.
1: All right. So anyway, Lobo's 83 today. Also, whoa. Gary Lewis of Gary Lewis and the Playboys is 81.
0: Wow. All
1: one
0: right.
1: One of our drummers from REM is 68. Drummer Bill Berry from REM.
0: Uh-huh.
1: This one goes out to the one I love. He's 68 today. Actor Wesley Snipes is 64.
0: Wow.
1: Country singer Chad Brock is 63. Musician Fatboy Slim is 63. Harry Potter author J.K. Rowling is 61. Actor Dean Cain, you know him as Superman.
0: He's 60.
1: Yeah, he's 60. And then we also have country singer Zach Brown of the Zach Brown Band, 48.
0: Nice.
1: Mark Cuban, entrepreneur. He used to own the Dallas Mavericks. I think he's involved with another sporting team now. He sold them.
0: Oh, okay.
1: So
0: all right.
1: Mark
0: yep.
1: Cuban is 67, and he was also Shark Tank guy.
0: Yes.
1: Rico Rodriguez, he played Manny on Modern Family, is 27. And then Kyle Larson's

0: birthday today as well. He's 33. He's a race car driver.
1: You mentioned Zach Brown?
0: Mm-hmm.
1: Okay, all right, good. And see, this is why it's so hard. Like, okay. Oh, Uncle Jack. It's Uncle Jack's birthday today. He's 103, TikTok star. You see, it just doesn't work. We gotta have like real entertainers. What's Roblox? What's a Roblox?
0: What is Roblox that? Is a game.
1: Oh, is that okay?
0: I think I've bought a ton of Roblox cards.
1: Oh, okay. Like Roblox Pokemon or something like that? Roblox is a game
0: as Gracie, like the kids. Oh, okay. Roblox.
1: All right.
0: I believe that's R-O-B-L-O-X.
1: Because there's a guy named Steak. Right. Steak is 25. Maybe. He's a Roblox star.
0: Okay. I don't know what it's all about, but it's kids.
1: Oh, okay. It's their thing. Okay.
0: And they play games and stuff. I don't know if Fortnite is on there. It's like that kind of thing.
1: Oh, okay.
0: All right. Those trends. Gotcha. Roblox, yep. Tempe, and Gracie are like that.
1: Yeah, there we go. Yes, and then you said the entrepreneur there, Mark, Cuban?
0: Cuban. Mark Cuban.
1: Okay, he's from the Shark Tank. He's one of those dudes.
0: Yes.
1: Okay.
0: All right. Cool. On this day in music history, we have 2023 Taylor Swift. She was number one on the U.S. chart with Speak Now, Taylor's version.
1: Okay.
0: Her third re-recorded album, so that was big for her. Also on this date in 2012, appearing in Finland at the end of a European tour, Bruce Springsteen played his longest show ever, 4 hours and 6 minutes.
1: In Finland?
0: Yes.
1: Wow.
0: Yep. Sheryl Crow.
1: probably could have waited for him to finish. Oh!
0: 2012, Sheryl Crow was granted a temporary restraining order against a man accused of threatening to shoot her. The order stated that Philip Gordon Sparks had to stay 90 meters away from Crow and must not contact her, her family, or anyone who works with her. Wow.
1: So that's crazy.
0: Can you imagine?
1: Yeah, because a bullet can travel farther than 90 meters.
0: I was just going to say, yeah. Looking at... and I think he's passed now. I think this is 1999, Old Dirty Bastard, ODB.
1: Yes, Wu-Tang Clan.
0: Wu-Tang Clan, and he was arrested for crack and marijuana possession in New York after being stopped by police. Wow, 1999 for that.
1: Wow.
0: Baby, 1999 as well for Christina Aguilera. Yeah. She scored her first U.S. number one hit. And it was Genie in a Bottle. So there was that.
1: Oh, no, okay.
0: There
1: yeah.
0: you go.
1: That was 99?
0: Yep. In 1982, Survivor, Eye of the Tiger, number one on the U.S. chart. And it was the song commissioned by actor Sylvester Stallone for the theme for the movie Rocky III, received an Academy Award nomination for Best Original Song, and went on to sell over 5 million copies. You'd think it would be selling more than that.
1: So 5 million copies to date?
0: Uh-huh.
1: That's got,
0: I don't know about to date, but yeah. I guess it would be to date.
1: That was in 82?
0: Yeah. Huh.
1: The 5 million copies must have been... like an 83 then.
0: Yeah.
1: Because that song is like everywhere.
0: It is.
1: It's just everywhere.
0: It is. And Elvis, 1969, Elvis kicked off a 4-week run at the Las Vegas International Hotel, his first live show since 1961. He reportedly netted $1.5 million for the shows. On the menu, an Elvis special, polk salad with corn muffins and honey.
1: Now, is that the... The Elvis Live. There's an Elvis Live video out there of his concert. Is that the one right there? Is that the one where it was?
0: I would imagine. I'm not sure.
1: It's all dressed in black.
0: It's black background.
1: Yes, yes.
0: And he's kind of big.
1: Oh, he's not that big yet on this one.
0: No?
1: He's not that big yet.
0: Well, maybe it was 61 then.
1: Yeah. But that's amazing. That's incredible. Yeah, Elvis, again, another one. I know there's a ton of Elvis fans around here, and kudos, you know, to all those fans and everything, because he's just another one of those, you can't get away from that. I've seen some Elvis impersonators. Of course, we had our own TJ Jackson here, who was amazing, absolutely incredible. And it's so cool, because I'll be out and about now. You and I and Oista Woman and Tracy, we'll be out doing remotes. And people will still come up to us, and they mention seeing TJ Jackson, his Elvis shows, and just being blown away by him. So that's awesome. That's nice. So good. So good.
0: Excellent. All right. So that'll do it for your birthday club draw there.
1: And oh, here we go.
0: Let's get the weekly one, okay? So the weekly winner gets a floral arrangement from the crew over at Flowers Cornball.
1: Yep.
0: All right. And then they also get gift cards from Edith May Cafe and Bear's Den, as well as Shy's Place.
1: That's right. Shy's Place is $20, Edith May is $10, and Bear's Den is $10.
0: Perfecto.
1: And a quick reminder to whoever wins today, you do have until the end of the day here to head over to Flowers Cornwall to pick up that birthday bouquet.
0: All right. Here we go. Who
1: and now we're going to our proud sponsors for the birthday club draw.
0: It's Maisie. Way to go, Maisie.
1: Hey.
0: And Maisie is our weekly winner. Woohoo! Way to go, Maisie. We hope you had a great birthday. She celebrated on Monday, looks like. So, Maisie is our weekly winner. Maisie, you get flowers from Flowers Cornwall. You have to go over and pick them up by closing today or else they disappear.
1: Yes.
0: Also, you can pick up your gift cards for Bear's Den, Edith May, and Shy's Place right here at CKON. You got until 3:30 today, or you can pick them up next week. Don't forget, we're closed Monday.
1: That is true. We are closed up on Monday. There's, oh, by the way, I just want to throw this out there very quick today. We did hear from the Village Currency.
0: Yes.
1: They are open today, but they will be closed on Monday.
0: All right. Yep. So Village Check Cashing closed today. Yep. Or excuse me, open today, but closed Monday.
1: That's right.
0: Perfect. Access is closing at noon today.
1: Okay. All right. Okay.
0: MCA is closed today and Monday. Tribe is closed today and Monday. Transfer station is open tomorrow and next Saturday.
1: That's right.
0: Because of these closures. CKON is closed on Monday. Mohawk Indian Housing Corporation is closed today as well. I think they're doing their staff beach day as well.
1: Yeah, I think so, yeah.
0: I think the tribe has their beach day today. So they're doing that. What else? I think those are the big ones. Library. Akwesaste Cultural Center Library Museum. I believe that they are affected by the holiday schedule as well. All right?
1: Yep.
0: So those are the big ones. Like I said, people call ahead if you have things to take care of. Again, MCA and the tribe are closed today and Monday. We'll take care of things that make you go wet right now for our friends at True Cut Lawn Care.
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0: things that make you go, where?
1: Where?
2: Things that make you go.
3: Where?
2: Where? Things that make you go.
1: Where?
3: Where?
1: Where?
3: Where?
1: Where? Where? I forgot one of the most famous people who's celebrating a birthday today. I sent, did a screenshot and sent it to my nephew Timmy. Aging like fine wine. Happy birthday, Geno's. Number 71 for the Pittsburgh Penguins. Evgeny Malkin, or Gino, as we call him. So, Evgeny Malkin from the Pittsburgh Penguins celebrates birthday today. He must be close to 40, right? What are they, in their late 30s? Sidney Crosby and, who else? Chris Letang and Malkin, they all came in at the same time. So, there we go, Pittsburgh Penguins. What else can I tell you? Okay, I think that's it for that one. All right, so things that make you go wet, welcome to it. And we're going to let you know the phone number to call, and they will come to Cornwall Island, 343-370-5504, 343-370-5504 for Tammy, Billy, Matt, and Brandon. True Cut Lawn Care, they do everything, grass cutting, spring and fall cleanups, weeding, mulching, they do it all, trimming. They got it for you. They're covering you. They got you. True Cut Lawn Care. All right, so things that make you go, well, let's do it. So these ones are pretty cool. I like these for today. All right, so throughout Gilligan's Island, it was never disclosed whether Gilligan was his first or last name, although off-screen sources state his full name was... I'll give it to you at the end of this segment. After a female emperor penguin lays an egg, she goes off to feed while the male sits on the egg. So you figure, you know, she's just going to go run out and get some bread and come right back, right? Well, sometimes people do that and they don't come back for 2 or 3 days. Others, they do that and they don't come back for 65 days. So that's how long she is out getting something to eat. That's ace. 65 days. You go, sister. So the female emperor penguin laying her egg, and then it's the guy's job. So really working together to make sure that that egg is safe. It's so awesome to watch penguins. They're so amazing. What else could we tell you here? How many of you played tennis? I think I've only tried tennis once. It was with Joey Phillips and Barb Kelly at Salmon. And, of course, Joey played against us all, and he won every time. But I'll never play tennis again. And looking at the U.S. Open, so until 2022, when balls were standardized, the U.S. Open was the only Grand Slam where men and women used different tennis balls. Hey, guys. Hey, kiddos. Hey, Sago. That's one of our oldie but goodies there. Awesome. Look at this. Hello. We've got some visitors here in the studio, everybody. So one of them, of course, is Louise, and she used to work here, I think, in the 90s, Louise Montour. So she is here this morning, got some kiddos with her, and Buck is taking them around. That's awesome. In the game of roulette, the number 31 is black. On a European table, it sits between 9 and 14. On an American roulette table, it's between 19 and 18. So that's for the game of roulette. And let's do one more for you. M&Ms were invented for the U.S. Army during World War II so that soldiers could have chocolate in their rations without it melting in tropical climates. So there you have it. Things that make you go wet. And did you remember Gilligan's first name? So, as I mentioned off the top, throughout Gilligan's Island, it was never disclosed whether Gilligan was his first or last name, although off-screen sources state his full name was Willie Gilligan. Ace Willie Gilligan. So there you have it. That will do it for things that make you go wet. Again, brought to you proudly by our friends at True Cut Lawn Care. We had Tammy, Matt, Billy, and Brandon. 343-370-5504. 343-370-5504. So there you have it. That is True Cut Lawn Care. Thank you so much for sponsoring things that make you go wet. So that'll about do it for myself, Reen Cook. And we thank you so much for tuning in. So once again, I'm not sure if they've picked this dog up yet, but over at Jock's Quick Stop, there was a pug chihuahua mix. It's an older dog. It's a chubby dog, and it's tan. So this is a dog they've never seen at Jock's Quick Stop before. So maybe they heard that they sell Edith May Cafe there, their coffee. Maybe that's what they heard. So maybe they stopped by there to get a coffee. So if this is your dog, it's at Jock's Quick Stop at the crossroads on Cornwall Island. And 613-932-5139. 613-932-5139 for Jock's Quick Stop. If that is your dog, it's a male pug chihuahua mix. It's an older dog. It's chubby and it's tan. So it's at Jock's Quick Stop, okay? We have that fundraiser today. A couple of fundraisers I'll remind you about again. And DT's Shakes and More is having an event at 11 o'clock this morning at Destiny Inn, parking lot on Route 37. Option one, DT's signature up and smoke barbecue pulled pork sandwich on a pretzel bun with a side of fresh cut fries. Option two, DT's signature up and smoke barbecue pulled pork poutine. So those are $15 each. It's at par. Come support on a Guyo Barnes trip to the provincials. So thank you so much, DT Shakes and More, Bannock Shack, for going to Destiny Inn parking lot today to do that fundraiser. And then we have the cakewalk tonight at the Mohawk Nation Longhouse. This cakewalk is a fundraiser, and proceeds will benefit Jagwawanaduhet's Immersion School. There's cupcakes, cookies, pies, baked goods. If you'd like to donate something, please get a hold of Ali or Onulia Cern via Facebook Messenger. So that's a cakewalk fundraiser tonight at Mohawk Nation Longhouse. And the, let's see here, the Bucks. The Akwesasne Bucks Senior B Lacrosse, they are in action tonight in Ganawage. And they will take on Ganawage Mohawks for their best of three Senior B playoffs. Game one is tonight in Ganawage, 7 o'clock. Game two is Saturday night, 2:30 at the Otnomologo Arena, Saturday afternoon, I should say. Sunday evening will be 8 p.m. for game three if needed at the Otnomologo Arena. Snake Island Muskies don't open up until next week on the road in Ottawa. And then your Akwesasne Thunder, it's the Ontario final of Junior B Lacrosse in all of the province. It's Akwesasne Thunder hosting Guelph Regals. Game one and two this weekend, Saturday night, 7 o'clock, Sunday afternoon, 2 p.m., and that's going to be at the Noalagoa Arena. They are in Guelph on Thursday, and if needed, Friday, and then they're back in Akwesasne a week from Sunday if they need to do game five. Also, the races are tonight. RaceMohawkDirt.com, 358 Modified Sportsman, Pro Stock, also the Limited Sportsman, and the Mini Stock. 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So again, that is RaceMohawkDirt.com, and that'll hit the track tonight at 6:30 for Mohawk International Raceway. All right, so that will do it. Okay, we are going to leave you with your CKON community calendar. We'll take care of that for you. And then we'll be right back with more great music on the Groovy Midday Show. We're going to make our transition now to the Groovy Midday Show. Again, thanks so much to all of our sponsors for sponsoring our segment right here on the Get Up and Go Morning Show. So let us jump into this. Take a short commercial break. Back at you with the community calendar. Don't forget, CKON is closed on Monday, so I'll see everybody on Tuesday. Be safe and take care. We'll also welcome back I'm not sure if it's just the class of 70 or if there are other class members. I think it might just be the class of 70. The class of 1970, Salmon River, they're having their high school reunion this weekend, I believe. So welcome back to the areas for those that are home for this. And for those of you that have called it home for your whole lives, enjoy your class reunion this weekend for Salmon River. Onigiwahe.
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5: 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There will be a car wash fundraiser for Messina Girls Basketball Saturday, August 1st from 10 to 2 at the Messina Fire Department, 34 Andrew Street, Messina. Cost per car wash, $5, with every donation supporting the Messina Girls Basketball Program. Friends of the Badenhausen Public Library are holding their monthly used book sale on Saturday, August 1st from 9 a.m. to 1 p.m. at the Badenhausen Library, 897 Main Street in Brazier Falls. There will be a Buffalo Bills golf tournament fundraiser for Lori Smoke, Sunday, August 2nd, at 9 a.m. start at the Cedarview Golf Course. Cost is $60 per golfer, team of four, scramble play. There will also be a silent auction, free hot dogs, and prizes for best-dressed Bills gear. The Akwesasne-Moog Board of Education has requested that an election be held to fill 1 3-year term in the District of Gunadegu. Nominations will be held on Saturday, August 8th. From 9 a.m. to 1 p.m. at the Angus Mitchell Memorial Building, located in Gunadegu. Candidates must complete and submit their nomination package no later than Friday, August 21st, at noon. The SRMT Tribal Vocational Rehabilitation Program is hosting their 25th Annual Disability Awareness Day, Wednesday, August 5th, at the Yungkwali Wayanawagu Community Service Building, Room 103C, from 10 to 2. Lunch, catered by Jay Beans, will be provided for the first 100 people. 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The Akwesasne Convenience Store Association is hosting a charitable golf tournament for the Hoogensburg Akwesasne Volunteer Fire Department on Friday, August 14th at the Cedarview Golf Club. They are currently asking surrounding businesses if they would like to help out our local fire department by being a whole sponsor, putting in a team, donating toward a food concession, hot dogs and hamburgers along with chips and drink, donating an item for the Mohawk auction. 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For more information, contact Julianne McDonald at 315-705-5785 or Kathleen Papineau at 613-551-2200. 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

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It's the Untamed Child Buck Wild for 97.3 CKON. 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Yes, it is Free Format Friday. You want to hear it? We're going to do it for you. Give us a call. Let us know what you want to hear. Or you can hop on our Facebook page, Team CKON. Let me know what you want to hear right there. We'll get it out there for you. Free Format Friday, kicking off the weekend, of course. It's going to be a big one. Yes, it is. Well, at the Mohawk International Raceway tonight, Frogtown Road right there. We've got races going on. So cool, just like this guitar solo. Oh, yeah, that just happened. It's going to be a good one. General admission, only $15. We got our senior and student price for only $12. Children 12 and under are free. A dirt license, a pit is $35. And then we have a regular pit for $40. We got 358 modifieds. We got sportsmen. We got pro stock. We got limited sportsmen and mini stock going on tonight. It all gets going right around 6:30. The Mohawk International Raceway right here in Akwesasne. Oh, man, you guys look so cool. You guys look awesome. Got their swag going on. Got some visitors in the house. I'll be talking about them in just a couple. But once again, Free Format Friday, enjoying the day. It's going to be a big bag of awesome sauce today. We're going to have a sweet time. Of course, I've got the Thunder Lacrosse, talking about Thunder Lacrosse. Akwesasne Junior B Thunder taking on Guelph. The Thunder, of course, last week, they cinched it and they iced it right up. Eastern Division champions are now taking on the Western Division. This is for the Ontario Championship right here. 3 out of 5 games, best three. First three, take it. And the first two games are right here in Akwesasne. That's all happening. 97.3 CKON. I got your lunch counter coming up just a tad as well. But we'll hop into some tunage right here. Be right back right after this. This is your live local station. Nah. There's a little something from Foreigner. This is Jukebox Hero, 97.3 CKON.

0: Yeah, yeah, 97.3 CKO right there. A little jukebox hero coming at you from a foreigner right here. And somebody trying to make me sound not so professional. And that is dead air. 97.3 CK. That is the uncomfortable silence. It is your live and local station. We're here in our free format Friday. Laid out for you. Glad to do it. Nothing to it. And before we get to our commercials, before we get to our lunch counter right here, I do want to bring a very, very special guest on the air. She has her family here. They are awesome. They're enjoying the day today. And this right here, this little blast from the past, as it were, came blowing in through our doors. And it's a pleasure to have her back. She actually was here a long time ago, back when Crisis and Diapers. It was a while ago. Oh, yeah. Oh, yeah. She's not as old as me. I mean, I am so old. If I got a job at the casino working valet, they call it Jurassic Parking. Am I right, Sam? Yeah. Okay, all right. There we go.
1: You're
0: going to
1: be there.
0: Well, I'm going to introduce her right now. And this is Louise right here. And she was known as Little Country. How are you, young lady?
1: Oh, my goodness. I'm so good. And you are just making my heart burst right now with the whole studio tour and how you guys are expanding.
0: Yes.
1: It's awesome in here. It's simply amazing. And thank you so much for hosting my family. This, you know, heartburst.
0: The absolutely coolest man, of course, I have for the family. I've got River right there. I've got River in the back right there. And then I have Runner. Runner is right here with me. He's right here in the studio. And then I got Wick over here. And Wick and Runner have on their swag. They're wearing some CK1 swag. And they actually have on like the, I call that the Reen fishing hat. That is the Reen fishing hat right there. She always wears these hats. It's awesome. The on
1: bucket.
0: Golden Pond looking. Yeah, like a bucket.
1: Bucket,
0: like the
1: bucket hat. Yeah, that's how I used to know.
0: Which LL Cool J was very big with the bucket hats.
1: He used to wear those. Back? I don't know. I remember the fedora. I always, those are my faves. Yeah,
0: absolutely. So they're here right now. And of course, Sam is right here. Sam's dad, and he is here as well. Now, of course, Louise, what is That is awesome. You hear the kids in the background. She's already just being a mom even on the air.
1: Well, that's how you know we're live, right?
0: Absolutely.
1: Live local.
0: So now you were here. What years were you here? What was the time frame?
1: Oh, my God. Well, 22 plus years ago is when I moved away.
0: Okay.
1: And I started here, I believe, when I was 16.
0: No kidding.
1: Yeah, so I worked here almost 10 years.
0: Wow.
1: Yeah, yeah, way back.
0: Oh, my goodness. Now, was it here or were you on the island at that time?
1: No, we were definitely here.
0: So it was here. Okay.
1: We were definitely here.
0: Because I know the radio station's been here now for 42 years. We've got 42 years of CKON. And I know we originally started on Cornwall Island.
1: Yeah.
0: So, yeah, you were here a long time. Larry the Eagle was here.
1: Of course. Yeah. Larry and Reen in the morning. But I think I remember that they brought the tower over on the river is how they got the tower over here. I remember that story. I wasn't there, of course.
0: By the way, when we say the river, we mean the actual river, not
1: the Great St. Lawrence.
0: Not on her daughter's shoulders. Her daughter did not carry the
1: Well, she could if you, you know, so, ambitious like me.
0: So again, they have the kids here. It's an absolute pleasure. Now, you came up here, live down south now?
1: Yes, I live in Georgia.
0: Okay.
1: I live in Cartersville, Georgia. It's about an hour north of Atlanta.
0: Oh, all right.
1: Yeah,
0: nice.
1: It was a small town when I first kind of started living there, but it has since blown up a little bit.
0: No kidding.
1: Yeah, well, the data centers and everything like that. I don't want to get too political, everything's blowing up.
0: Literally.
1: You know, it's the world. What are you going to do?
0: I know. Do the best you can, absolutely.
1: Mm-hmm.
0: Well, again, absolute pleasure to have you here. We took him around here, show him some of the new things in the studio. We did a little commercial, a little spot, I guess you could say, with the kids. They got their little voices in there, and it was awesome. So it's going to be very, very cool.
1: You come up with some great one-liners. I think I liked Rivers, even though she didn't use it. If you want to shake and shiver, listen to River.
0: Oh, she was great, though. What she said, though, was perfect. Absolutely perfect. Yes, I do. I come out. I have a BA and BS, but I can't spell either one. Thank you. Went to high school for 7.5 years. I'm no dummy, people. I've got some schooling.
1: You got the smart.
0: Thank you. Oh, yeah. Absolutely.
1: Sure.
0: Absolutely. But here we are again. So it's so wonderful to have you come back in. One of the alumni right here for 97.3 CKON. And, of course, thank you for coming to visit. And I really hope you enjoy
1: so much
0: what you've had here. So the changes we've been through, the only thing that stays the same is changes.
1: Yes, for sure.
0: I mean, she walked in here and she was like, oh, my God.
1: Literally, eyes exploding.
0: Yeah.
1: But I love what you guys are doing with the building. I mean, taking care of it so very, very well.
0: We're doing our best. And you know what? We actually got a new roof. But I have her husband, Sam, right here. Sam, if you'd be kind enough to look at the ceiling right here. You'll see that probably about 12 years ago, we had a leak in the roof, okay? And right here, I still have the paper stuck to the ceiling that says leak. leaking ceiling right here. I still got that. We fixed the roof, but I still got this right here.
1: Oh,
0: so.
1: Yeah, a little memento.
0: Oh,
1: you know?
0: Yeah. God bless them. We just keep this stuff around. It's absolutely
1: keeping
0: awesome.
1: Keeping it real is what you're doing there.
0: Well, I'll tell you what. Is there anything you want to say to the Aquasasi and the surrounding areas?
1: Oh, well, I just
0: give
1: love.
0: Give a shout out?
1: Yeah, no, I just love being here. Of course, I'm here for the Boots' annual, which is this
0: nice.
1: Weekend.
0: Big.
1: Yeah, very big. We're going to have lots of eats. We're going to have lots of fun. I'm just excited to see all my family and spend time with everybody. And I very, very much enjoyed this opportunity here with you and Reen as well. So you guys are amazing, and I thank everybody.
0: Well, if we're amazing, it's only because you're contagious, all right? Sure. As far as that Boots annual, have fun at that family reunion. It's going to be, put the Boots to it.
1: We're going to put it right up in it.
0: Nice. Oh, my God. Welcome to CKON After Midnight. Put it right up in there, folks.
1: Just a little bit.
0: Well, again, enjoy the day. Absolutely pleasure to meet all of you. Thank you guys for taking the time to be with us. And if you need anything, let us know. We'll do our best and have it done yesterday.
1: Nyawa
0: Goa, thank you for being here. Absolutely.
1: Thank you. Nyawa Goa.
0: There she goes right there, Louise. And, of course, everybody knows her as Little Country. Little Country right there. So thank you so much. There she is right there, and it is awesome. We're good now. We're going to take a little bit of a commercial break. We'll be back right after this. When we come back, I got some free format Friday action happening. I've got your menus happening right here, the lunch counter that's coming up right here. And, of course, River Runner and Wick, the kids right here, I got your songs coming up right here as well. 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

0: check. And that weather forecast, Rock was listening in the surrounding areas. Mostly sunny today. We're going to have highs right around 80. Looking at tonight, mostly clear till midnight. Then a little bit of cloud dancing around. Lows in the lower 60s. For Saturday, partly sunny. Highs in the lower 80s. Saturday night, we got some clouds out there a little bit with lows in the mid 60s. And then for Sunday, chance of showers out there with highs in the upper 70s. I'm the Untamed Child McWow for 97.3 CKYN, home of your lunch counter.
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4: 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Yeah!
0: Well, yeah, 97.3 CKYN. Let's check that lunch counter throughout Akwesasne and the surrounding areas. When I say surrounding areas, I mean Fort Covington. And everybody else, absolutely. Love you guys. So we're going to start off over at Ruby's. Ruby's, your new favorite place to eat. Let's see what Ruby's has going on today. Well, it is Friday, so we have a lot of that fish out there. And the fish is a great dish, absolutely delicious dish, that fish. Let's see what they got going on at Ruby's today. Well, Ruby's is their Fish Friday. It's like a fish fry going on. They have the haddock filet for only $17. This is dipped and fried in our secret batter. That's nice. And they also have the haddock burger going on for only $12. So $17 for the haddock filet, $12 for the haddock burger, and that's a choice of cut French fries or Ruby's famous mac and cheese. You also get a side of coleslaw and lemon wedge. And you can also get a single perch roll going on as well for only $15 going on today. There you go, right there. And their burger of the week, the Cowabunga Burger. They have the Cowabunga Burger. That's going to be an 8-ounce fresh beef patty topped with grilled steak. Topped with grilled steak, onions, a provolone, and A1 sauce. I like that little A1 steak sauce in there. And that's all going on at Ruby's. Ruby's, your new favorite place to eat. 2587 Chattagay Street, Fort Covington, New York. We also have 518-333-4039 or 518-358-0089. Ruby's, your new favorite place to eat. Well, let's bring it on in town a little bit. We're going to head on over to Bear's Den. Now, Bear's Den, the main location, right here in Akwesasne, Route 37. Well, they have their perch dinner going on today, the big perch dinner. You can get a regular perch dinner, the big one right there, for $25.50. Or if you want a half order of perch, it's only $17. That's going on at Bear's Den today. Of course, Bear's Den with a wonderful little menu for their restaurant. And they got it all going on right there, Bear's Den. Now, Bear's Den, when you say Bear's Den, you got to mention Western Door, part of the Bear's Den family, located at the western portion of Akwesasne. Well, Western Door right there, they have Papa John's Pizza. Pizza wings and things are covered. They've got it. They also have their Tim Hortons right there. So more than just donuts and coffee, they have wonderful soups and sandwiches. They have fantastic, I love their club sandwiches. They have delicious turkey club sandwiches over there. Definitely want to check one of those out as well. Tim Hortons, Papa John's Pizza, right there at Western Door. And Western Door and Bear's Den both have those fantastic stores filled with snacky snacks. So you are covered right there as well. Bear's Den, over 70 years of serving Akwesasne and the surrounding areas. Well, this is cool. Koi Express, they're doing it. Koi Express making it happen today. And they have a rice bowl going on. They chicken rice bowl. They also have a chicken lunch plate. And they got sushi today. Hey, there you go. They got the sushi going on today. They have a California roll, shrimp tempura roll, and a Kentucky roll happening. And they even have dumplings. They're going to start that. I've actually started right there at 11:30. And they're going to be going until all is sold out. Koi Express, 488 State Route 37, right here in Akwesasne. Well, now let's head on over to Twin Leaf. Twin Leaf stores, two wonderful locations, one in Fort Covington, one in Akwesasne, both on Route 37. And, of course, they've got their fish special going on today. They have their fish sandwich going on for $12.95. And that is on the bun, of course, served with a choice of fries or mac and cheese. And then they have their fish dinner, which is the beer-battered haddock for only $17.95. You get a choice of fries or mac and cheese with some coleslaw with that as well. You can even add a side salad for only $3.75. There it is right there. And that's Twin Leaf at both locations, Fort Covington and Akwesasne. Now, if you have that little rewards card, that Twin Leaf rewards card, I know you know what I'm talking about. talking about. I know you know it. And that card can save you so much. Get that little rewards card right there at either Twin Leaf and use it whenever you do a purchase at Twin Leaf. You buy gas, use the card. You buy anything in the store, use the card. You go and have some dinner right there at the restaurants, use the card. Show that card, get some points. They're good for rewards, they're good for savings, good for all kinds of things. That little Twin Leaf Diner card, get over there and snag it up. Because if you have that card, guess what? For today, this is it for the month of July. Today's the last day of July. They have those Pepper Jack mac and cheese bites for only $8.95. And then they have the tuna melt sandwich that's going for only $9.95 if you have that little cards. And now right here in the Twin Leaf Plaza, right here in Akwesasne, we have Drek Subs. And Drek Subs are good anytime. We love subs. Well, right here, going on from now until the month of August, till the end of August, they have their featured subs, which is the pineapple chicken teriyaki, the pork barbecue. They also have the spicy barbecue chopped burger sub, and then a hot honey chicken sub. Those are the featured subs right there going on until the end of August. Also, till the end of August, they have their featured appetizers right there at Drek Subs. They have the jalapeno popper bites. They also have breaded pickle chips and the Santa Fe chicken egg rolls. Those I've had. Those are delish. Absolutely. And let's see who else we got for our lunch counter. Well, looking at Shy's Place today. Hello, Shy's Place. And they're located at 238 School Road right there in Jishnine. You can give them a call at 613-575-1603. And today's lunch special, they have the Shy Burger with fries for only $16. They also have a barbecue brisket patin for $16. And then they have their wings are only $1.50 each today. There you go right there. That is Shy's Place. Thank you to Jonathan and the crew. And finally, we're going to head over to Edith May Cafe, located at 572 State Route 37 right there in Akwesasne. Give them a call, 518-980-3510. And today, they have their Colombian and Costa Rica coffee brewing today. So there you go. Go get some of those specialty coffees. And again, they have wonderful little menu right there. They got wraps and little sandwiches and things like that. Edith May Cafe. Right there, right here in Akwesasne. And that is your lunch counter. Enjoy your lunch today. Have a fantastic lunch. If you're having it with friends, awesome. Having it with family, great. Having it on your own, even better. Take your time. Enjoy your time. That is your lunch counter right there. We'll be back right after this. 97.3 CKON.
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2: 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Coming up at 12 o'clock, of course, I got some news up there for you. 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Once again, out to Louise there, Little Country, Sam, and the little ones right there, the little spirits, River, Runner, and Wick. Thank you guys so much for coming to visit. Hope you guys enjoyed your day. Now, in just a little bit, I got a little AGR coming up. That's going to be going out to Runner. And right here, here's a little something for River. She wanted to hear this one right here on our free format Friday. And this is from Omar Apollo. 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

97.3 CKON right there. Omar Apollo with Evergreen going out to River. And by the way, Louise right there, Louise May. Got a little message right here from Kevin, and he says to tell her, hey. So, hey, how you doing there, young lady? Kevin says hello. He remembers you from back in the day as well. Time right now, I'm looking at 11:47. We'll take a commercial break here, but before we get to that, I'm going to sneak one more in here, and this one's going to go out to my man, Runner. Runner, here's a little AGR for you, brother. And this is World's Smallest Violin.

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0: Now this update from the Canadian Press. The heads of two major unions have written a joint letter to U.S. Trade Representative Jameson Greer, urging him to reconsider proposed tariffs on Canadian imports. The union leaders say they're open to working with Greer on a different path forward that focuses on resolving tensions over trade. They say the 50% proposed tariff on Canadian imports undermine their ability to strengthen economic and national security. One WestJet customer flying out of Toronto's Pearson Airport this morning is hopeful her return flight home wouldn't get canceled as a strike deadline looms. WestJet and its flight attendants union are continuing their contract talks as the clock ticks closer to a possible strike. If a deal has not been reached by early Sunday morning, either side could begin a work stoppage that would see hundreds of flights canceled during a long weekend in much of the country. And the economy grew 0.3% in May, on track for a solid rebound in the second quarter. From the Canadian Press, I'm Naira Ahmed.
1: Sagawak was staying in the surrounding communities. I'm Reen Cook reporting from the CKLN News Center. The Akwesasne Mohawk Police Service reported last evening, late Thursday night, to the community search warrant execution on Gawanoga as part of an ongoing investigation. The Akwesasne Mohawk Police Service requested and received assistance from several external law enforcement agencies to support this operation. Again, that took place late Thursday night. As of late Thursday night, there was no threat to public safety. However, traffic restrictions were in place on Dewasadani Road, which was currently closed between James Lane and Island Road as of Thursday night. Community members were asked to avoid that area last night to follow the directions of police on the scene. Three people were in custody in relation to the investigation as of late Thursday night. As this remains an active investigation, no further details can be provided at this time. The Akwesasne Mohawk Police Service remains committed to focusing its efforts on the safety and well-being of our community. They encourage community support and involvement to report any suspected criminal activities. Anyone with information that would assist in any type of investigation can contact Central Dispatch 613-575-2000. We do have some closures today, one of which is the Syringes Mohawk Tribe. They're going to be closed today and Monday. And because they're closed today, they will have the transfer station open tomorrow. And also because of next week, they will also have the transfer station open a week from tomorrow. So it'll be open two Saturdays in a row because of the tribe's closure. So once again, the Syringes Mohawk Tribe, that includes health services. Also, our friends at the Senior Center, Diabetes Center of Excellence Building, and the transfer station, they're all closed today and Monday as well. Mohawk Council of Akwesasne is also closed today and Monday. CKLN office will be closed on Monday. The Mohawk Indian Housing Corporation office is closed today. They'll reopen on Tuesday. We also have access with an early closure today at 12 noon. So I think that just about covers everyone for the long holiday weekend, those that normally have closures and whatnot, okay? So if you're not able to get through to the clinic, it's because no one is there today. So I know a lot of people will be looking for that. But again, they are closed today and Monday. We hope all of the staff and all of those organizations have a nice, long, safe holiday weekend. According to a published report from CBC Indigenous Candace Miracle, seven members of the St. Catharines Athletics box lacrosse team have been told they are ineligible to play due to policies on residential boundaries days before the start of the provincial championships. The U-17 players, four of whom are members of Haudenosaunee Confederacy and three are non-Indigenous U.S. citizens, were told the day after securing a spot in the final six championship that the Ontario Lacrosse Association, OLA, would not allow them to compete because they live in the United States. and Dakota Ezra Nephew, a member of Seneca Nation of Indians in New York State, about 40 kilometers south of Buffalo, said finding out was really tough because the U-17 championship has been something he's been working toward for a long time. I kind of feel like that was stripped away from me this year, he said. I felt like I kind of poured my heart out. This season is my last minor season. Dotgado is one of the Haudenosaunee Nation players who don't identify as Canadian or American, and he's played with St. Catharines Athletics for about 6 years, according to Candace Miracle's published report. He attends the Hill Academy in Caledonia, Ontario, and said there were many late nights with his parents driving him back and forth from school to practices and games and then back home. And while he's still holding out hope for OLA to reverse its decision, he said it kind of feels like it was all for nothing. Either way, he said he hopes his team brings it home this championship. Residency requirement not communicated, say parents. His father, Clint Nephew, is an assistant coach of the team. He's been told he is not allowed to coach because of his U.S. address. He said he doesn't recall this issue arising at the start of the season. He said, why didn't you tell us when we registered? Because at that point, we probably wouldn't have played for the Athletics or the A division. He said some lacrosse players want to play in Ontario because it's a higher caliber of lacrosse, offering more competitive opportunities. Clint said he thinks this year the OLA's participation with the Ontario Summer Games in Kitchener, Ontario, July 30th through August 2nd, contributed to the decision. If there was no Ontario Games, this would not be an issue, he said. We would be going up to Whitby to play at the lacrosse festival, and nobody would say anything about the American players. He said there are players within the division who come from outside the province, like U.S. and Quebec. Moreover, he said the decision fails to recognize the Haudenosaunee players' nationhood and longstanding connection to lacrosse. And when you talk about inclusion, we're nations, he said. He said he's written to the OLA and received no response. Neither the OLA nor Lacrosse Canada, its governing body, responded to a request for comment by time of publishing, according to the published report from Candace Miracle. The OLA's website outlines its residential boundaries policy, saying the policy supports competitive balance and keeps the game connected to local communities. Ontario Lacrosse members' clubs are assigned at residential boundaries that determine where players are eligible to register for competitive rep lacrosse based on where they live, the website says. According to the boundaries, to play for St. Catharines Athletics, players would have to live in St. Catharines, Ontario. According to a statement sent to CBC Indigenous from the parents of seven players, the residency requirement was never communicated before or during the season, leaving no opportunity to make roster decisions before qualification. It said they had been unable to find a publicly available rule on either the Ontario Lacrosse Association or Ontario Summer Games websites outlining this eligibility requirement before teams entered competition. KN Leading Fox from the Tuscarora Reservation in Sanborn, New York, which is about 15 kilometers east of Niagara Falls, has been playing defense with the team for 2 years. My teammates have been really let down, he said. He said this championship is going to be tough with a third of their players missing. Goaltender Frank John, also from New York, is a member of Seneca Nation of Indians. He goes to school and works in the summer while spending 8 hours a week traveling to practices. He said he feels the OLA's use of their culture feels performative now. John said there are reels of Haudenosaunee teams doing the stomp dance on OLA's social media, and their culture is used to advertise that it's an Indigenous game. They say it's the creator's game, and they're thankful that we're playing, but what are they doing for us, he asked. Clint Nephew said he's hopeful the boys may still get a chance to play. Then it becomes the healing game again, he said. It's the medicine game that heals. Again, that was a published report from Candace Miracle on CBC Indigenous. Turning to your local sports team, Haudenosaunee Nationals women's lacrosse team. They battled to the end in the semifinals at World Lacrosse Championships in Japan. They fell to Team Canada 18-5. So they dropped their semifinal match to Canada. That means that the Haudenosaunee Nationals women's team will play for bronze. And that's going to be Sunday morning at 3 a.m. Akwesasne time. And taking a look at the schedule for the weekend for Akwesasne Thunder, their playoffs go like this. Ontario Junior B finals between the East and the West. So the East champion, Akwesasne Thunder, will take on the West champion, Guelph Regals. And this is Saturday night, 7 o'clock at Noah Lagoa Arena. Sunday afternoon, 2 p.m. at Noah Lagoa Arena. So those are for games 1 and 2. Game 3 is Thursday night, 7 o'clock in Guelph. Game 4, if needed, Friday, August 7th in Guelph. Game 5, if needed, Sunday, August 9th, back at the Noah Lagoa Arena. Senior B playoff lacrosse as well kicks off tonight for your Akwesasne Bucks. They'll be on the road. It's best of three, and they will take on the Gunawaga Mohawks in Gunawaga tonight. They'll be back here for game 2 Saturday afternoon at 2:30, and game 3, if needed, will be Sunday night at 8 p.m. Both of those will be at the Noah Lagoa Arena. That's for Senior B lacrosse for Akwesasne Bucks. And then we have the defending Senior B President's Cup champion, Snake Island Muskies. They're in the semis as well, and they will take on the Capital Region Axemen. Their first game is on Wednesday, August 5th, on the road at the Bell Centennial Arena. Game 2 is set for Thursday, August 6th, and that'll be at the Noah Lagoa Arena. Game 3, if needed, will be Saturday, August 8th at 2 p.m., again at the Noah Lagoa Arena. That'll do it for news and sports to the hour. Let's take a look at that forecast for Akwesasne and the surrounding communities. We did have some patchy, dense fog earlier this morning. That really didn't have anything to do with the wildfire smoke. It will get hazy as the day goes on. We're going to have those high clouds, and that's where haziness is going to come from. So we won't have air quality issues that badly until later on this afternoon. So beautiful sunshine once it peeks through and stays with us. 82 or 28 for the high. Partly cloudy overnight tonight. We'll go down to 62 or 16. Saturday, partly sunny. 84 or 29. Sunday, showers likely, possibly a thunderstorm late day. High reaching 79 or 26. Come Monday, showers likely, partly sunny. 79 or 26. Tuesday, beautiful sunshine for your radio bingo. Tuesday here on 97.3. And we'll see a daytime high of 80 or 26 on Tuesday. 97.3
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0: 97.3 CKY from the Cars movie. If you remember the Cars movie right there, Life is a Highway by Rascal Flatts. Of course, that song originally by Mr. Tom Cochran, the Red Rider. That was his little song right there. So, yeah, it turned into a big song right there for Rascal Flatts. And, of course, the Cars movie. I think there was a Cars 2. There wasn't the one with airplanes. I think there was the ones with airplanes. And I can't remember if there was ones with boats or not, but that's there as well. 97.3 CKY, this free format Friday. Lay it down for you. Glad to do it. Nothing to it. We're going to get into our power play in here in just a little bit. And I do want to let you know, today is the last day of the power play. For the last day of the month, anyway. So, yeah, we do our draw. We're good. We're going to hold off on that draw until Tuesday. Get everybody in there, okay? So, we're going to hold off until Tuesday. We are going to take a little break right here, a little pause for the cows. Of course, I'll be back right after this. 97.3 CKY, your live and local station. And by the way, let you know, Franklin County Fair, that is coming up. And you may ask yourself, what about the fair? Well, what about it?
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0: Joining them will be Grammy-nominated hitmakers, The Spin Doctors. 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
2: Yes, it is now time for the Power Play right here at 97.3 CKYN. This is the time of day where that one of our lucky listeners be the DJ for a little while right here. We love doing it. Yes, we do. And this is the final day of July. And so who we're playing today? Well, that is going to be Althea Bear. Looks like Althea Bear right here. We have your list. And yes, you go into the name, your name goes into the draw for the end of the month draw for $97.30. We're going to be doing that on Tuesday. Okay, we'll be doing that on Tuesday. Today's a holiday, a little bit of a holiday, and of course we have the civic holiday right there on Monday. So we'll get this one right here for you, Leah Bear. So thank you so much for sending us your list. This is awesome. And this is also a memory of Dawson George's birthday, which is the 28th right there, birthday, and then on July 29th as well. So there you go, right there. We have this for you. We have the list. We're going to put this one in, absolutely. 97.3 CKON, it is your Power Play. 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

0: 97.3 CKON right there. That's Danny and Lizzie. And that one is... They go right there, Dancing in the Sky. 97.3 CKON. We're going to find out what's going on weather-wise throughout Aquasusne and the surrounding areas. And, of course, we're right here in the Power Play. 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Aquasusne weather. Looking at that weather forecast for today, mostly sunny. We'll have highs right around 80. Looking at tonight, we got clear skies coming in our way. We're looking at lows in the lower 60s. For Saturday, partly sunny, highs in the lower 80s. Saturday night, partly cloudy, lows in the mid 60s. And then for Sunday, chance of showers out there. We'll have highs in the upper 70s. I'm the Untamed Child Buck Wild for 97.3 CKON, home of your Power Play.
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97.3, see coming right there. Who'd you be today? Who'd you be today? A little Kenny Chesney right there. That's all part of our power play. Once again, thank you so much to Athea Bear. Thank you so much for this power play list. I have more of your power play on its way. Remember, we do the power play every weekday right here, Monday through Friday. Glad to do it. Nothing to it. It is the power play. The proud sponsors for the power play, Three Sisters Program, Hummingbird Gifts and Tobacco, Gunawagi, Mohawk Bingo, Sovereign Cannabis Co., Smoker's Warehouse, and Twin Leaf Stores. The proud sponsors for the Power Play. 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Yes, you can absolutely do it. All you have to do is get that list of songs together, 10 songs or so with clean lyrics, please. That's all we ask. And you send it to frontdesk@cknfm.com. You can give us a list that way. Or hop on our Facebook page, Team CKON. Give us the list right there as well. You can do that. That's awesome. Or you can simply drop off the list right here at CKON Studios. We'd love to see you. Absolutely. Right now, we got more of your power play on the way. Here's a little something from Mr. Tom Walker. And this is Leave a Light On. Check.

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Yeah, 97.3, Sikona right there, a little Incubus, and that is Wish You Were Here. 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Let you know, there'll be a car wash fundraiser, okay, a car wash fundraiser for Messina Girls Basketball Saturday, August 1st, from 10 a.m. to 2 p.m. at the Messina Fire Department, 34 Andrew Street, Messina, New York. The cost per car wash is only $5, with every donation supporting the Messina Girls Basketball program. There you go. Head on over and get that car cleaned up. That's going to be happening tomorrow, once again, from 10 a.m. to 2 p.m. at the Messina Fire Department, 34 Andrew Street, Messina, New York. Car wash fundraiser for the Messina girls basketball team. There it is right there. Nice one, nice one. Right now, we're going to get into the power play again. The power play every weekday right here, Monday through Friday. Glad to do it. Nothing to it. And we put it out there for you because you give it to us. If you want to get in on it, put that list of songs together, 10 songs or so with clean lyrics, send it to frontdesk@cknfm.com. You can also hop on our Facebook page, Team CKON. Give us a list right there. Or simply drop it off right here at CKON Studios. And once again, our very own Athea Bear. Thank you so much, Athea. We have your list. We're going to keep it playing just for you. I got some Billy Valentine coming up. I got the Movement coming up. Here's a little something from Lita Ford and Ozzy Osbourne. It's Ozzy. And this is Close My Eyes Forever. 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

right there. Ozzy Osbourne and Lita Ford. 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Let you know, Brazier Falls, friends of the, looks like Badenhausen Public Library, will be holding their monthly used book sale on Saturday, August 1st, tomorrow, from 9 a.m. to 1 p.m. at the Badenhausen Library, 897 Main Street in Brazier Falls, New York, man. 897, there you go, Main Street in Brazier Falls. Books are awesome. Those book libraries and stuff like that, not the book libraries, but the library sales, the book sales, those are always cool, man. You definitely want to check that out. 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
1: Right there, Greg Holden, that is the Lost Boy. And it's from Sons of Anarchy, that one right there, absolutely. 97.3 CKY, we got 12:59. I got a couple more here to play for the Power Play, and then we're going to hop into our Buzz on Showbiz right here for our Free Format Friday. I do want to let you know there'll be a Buffalo Bills Golf Tournament fundraiser for Lori Smoke on Sunday. That's going to be happening August 2nd, 9 a.m. 9 a.m. start at Cedar View Golf Course. 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A team of four scramble play. 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They're going to be doing that right there over at Cedar View. 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Once again, we're here in the Power Play. Lay it down for you. Glad to do it. Nothing to it. And enjoying the day today. 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Here's a little something from Billy Valentine, and this is Someday Never Comes. 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

on a train, they run a train. If she want bang, you let her bang. He said he bleeding where to stay. My bitch at the top of food chains. They local, I don't even know the name. I've been fresh since a kid, ain't never played. 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I'ma whip out the Mac and pop your brain. I do what I want, and shout

97.3 CKY, Jack Haverson right there. Josh Haverson, that is, Forever Young. Had that Elton John song on there. Well, Elton John, and that was a thing called High, was the name of that song. It was Young Thug featuring Elton John. Had to cut that one short. Had some language you can't quite have here on the air. So remember that. Again, once again, clean language, people. Clean lyrics, okay? That's what we ask. And that is your Power Play for today. Once again, the proud sponsors for the Power Play, Three Sisters Program, Hummingbird Gifts and Tobacco, Gunawagan Mohawk Bingo, Sovereign Cannabis Co., Smokers Warehouse, and Twin Leaf Stores, the proud sponsors for the Power Play. We're going to have our Power Play draw right there for the end of the month draw. We're going to be doing that on Tuesday. And we got Monday, the civic holiday. Want to do today, get that winner out there. So, yes, you are all set. So, listening for Tuesday, everyone that had a Power Play list that got played for the month of July, be listening on Tuesday so we can see who's going to win that $97.30 Canadian, courtesy of 97.3 CKOM. In a little while, do be listening. I'll give you a chance to win some passes for the Mohawk International Raceway. Race is going on tonight. So do be listening for your chance to win some passes for the Mohawk International Raceway. We're going to take a little bit of a weather break right here. When we come back, I've got your buzz on showbiz. Checking that weather forecast for Aquasustin and the surrounding areas, rolling into the weekend for the remainder of the day. We're going to have mostly sunshine, highs right around 80. For tonight, going to be partly clear outside, looking at lows in the lower 60s. For Saturday, partly sunny, highs in the lower 80s. Saturday night, we got some clouds dancing around. We'll have lows in the mid 60s. And then for Sunday, chance of showers out there, highs in the upper 70s. I'm the Untamed Child Bukwau for 97.3 CKON, home of your buzz on showbiz. 97.3.

Yeah, so we're going to check that buzz on Showbiz. So what's going on at the Port Theater? Support the Port. Support the Port. The Port Theater, 132 Montreal Road. Right there in Cornwall. Love the Port Theater. Hope you guys are having a good day today. Hope you're going to have a great weekend. Larry Sylvain, Nick Sylvain, and Nancy out there as well. Enjoy your day today, everyone. Oh, we got going on. It's happening tonight right there at 7:15 on the big screen. Michael, the Michael Jackson movie, is playing at the Port Theater, and that is a great movie. You're definitely going to love to see that one. The Michael Jackson movie, Michael, is playing right there at the Port Theater. It's going to be going on until about, looks like August 6th. So get out there and check that out. Now looking at August 8th and August 9th, a Short Circuit 40th anniversary special. That's going to be going on. And this is a special screening right here. 40 years. Oh, my God. Short Circuit, Johnny Five, the robot. 40 years ago that came out. And now they're doing the 40th anniversary special screening right there at the Port Theater. August 8th and August 9th. Short Circuit right there at the Port Theater. Back on the big screen again. Stand By Me. Who remembers that one? Verno, Vern, Verno. Stand By Me, 40th anniversary special viewing, man. That's going to be another great one. There's that Wheatley there. River Phoenix in that one. Of course, Corey Feldman in that one. Absolutely, man. All of them. Stand By Me, 40th anniversary special viewing. That's going to be a great, great one, man. That's going to be a good time. August 29th, 1:30 p.m. Looking at September 17th. Persuasion, the tribute to Santana, that's going to be happening. That Santana music, that beautiful Santana music. Brought to you by the incredible band, the incredible tribute band to Santana, Persuasion. September 19th, 7 p.m., that's going to be another great show. Look at Thursday, October 29th, 7 p.m., Old Friends, the music of Simon and Garfunkel. Remember that, huh? Bridge Over Troubled Waters, Scarlet Affair. We also have, of course, a big one, Sound of Silence. The Boxer in there. Old Friends, the songs.

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There's a Spanish train that runs between Guadalquivir and Old Seville. And at dead of night, the whistle blows and people hear she's running still. And then they hush their children back to sleep. Lock the doors, upstairs they creep. For it is said that the souls of the dead fill that train 10,000 deep. Well, a railway man lay dying with his people by his side. His family were crying, knelt in.

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This one's mine! Just then the Lord himself appeared in a blinding flash of light and shouted at the devil, "Get me hence to endless night!" But the devil just grinned and said, "I may have sinned, but there's no need to push me around. I got him first, so you can do your worst. He's going underground. But I think I'll give you one more chance," said the devil with a smile. "So throw away that stupid lance. It's really not your style. Joker is the name, poker is the game. We'll play right here on this bed, and then we'll bet for the biggest stakes yet.

A railway man, he cut the cards, and he dealt them each a hand of five. And for the Lord, he was praying hard, for that train he'd have to drive. Well, the devil, he had three aces and a king, and the Lord, he was running for a straight. He had the queen and the knave and nine and ten of spades. All he needed was the eight. And then the Lord, he called for one more card, but he drew the diamond eight. And the devil said to the Son of God, I believe you've got it straight. He said, deal me one, for the time has come to see who'll be the king of this place. But as he spoke from beneath his cloak,

Well, that Spanish train still runs between Guadalquivir and Old Seville. And at dead of night the whistle blows and people fear she's running still. And far away in some recess, the Lord and the devil are now playing chess. The devil still cheats and wins more souls. And as for the Lord, well,

0: Yeah, right there. That is Spanish Train coming at you from Krista Berg. Krista Berg, he's one of these interesting singers right there. He has such a way of telling his stories through his songs, of course, through his lyrics. Well, what a fantastic story right there. Krista Berg with the Spanish Train. Time right now, I'm looking at 1:23 in the PM right here on our Free Format Friday. Yes, laying it down for you. Glad to do it. Nothing to it. 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
0: Here it is, Knights of Columbus right there. It's all happening. Yes, it is. Right now, I'm looking at 1:26 in the PM. Well, tonight we got some races going on, the Mohawk International Raceway, and I got some passes to give away. So I'm going to give away a pass right now. I'm going to give you one right now right here, one of your passes, a chance to win this. And this is good for a single pass right here to the Mohawk International Raceway. So I'm going to take caller number 9. Hey, number 9. Be my caller number 9, and I've got your pass right here for 97.3 CKON, your live and local station. Caller number 9, let's hear from you right now on your Free Format Friday. Here's a little something from Wall of Voodoo. 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

0: 97.3 CKY, Wall of Voodoo, Mexican Radio. You just here to have a good time. 97.3 CKY, very, very cool. I love it.
1: Wow, look at you.
0: Look at me.
1: Okay, I'm gonna leave now.
0: Get out of here. My man Kevin here, he's making it happen as well. Kevin's gonna be on here right around 2 o'clock or so on a free format Friday and having a good old time. Aren't you, Kevin?
1: Wait, I'm not here at 2.
0: You're not here at 2? Who's here today?
1: No, I don't know. I'm just here to do production, but I heard Louise May was here.
0: Yes.
1: Hot Queen Sango Louise. I'm so happy to hear you earlier on the radio. So that's it. I just wanted to say that because I was trying to do a call in. And Hot Queen Louise. She's listening. I hope she is.
0: Yeah, absolute pleasure. Her and her family were here. They had a great time. She was reminiscing, of course, about she was here like back in the day. She was here. Yes, she, of course, she mentioned her. She said,
1: I went to school with her, Loyalist College.
0: Yes.
1: Radio broadcasting.
0: Okay.
1: Yeah, we both went to radio school together.
0: Because she said she heard you were back with us, and she was so happy to hear that. We're doing awesome. Yes. So. Very, very cool, man. Very, very cool. 97.3 CKY. I got more of your free format Friday on its way. Right now, we're going to find out what's going on weather-wise throughout Aquasusne and the surrounding areas. And, of course, if there's something you want to hear, please give us a call here at 97.3 CKY, your live and local station, so we get you into our free format Friday. After the weather here, I got a little Huey Lewis heading out on request. Aquasusne weather. Looking at the remainder of the day today, we got that sunshine dancing around. Glad to see that. Mostly sunny with highs around 80. Tonight, it's going to be mostly clear until midnight. Then we got lows in the lower 60s. For Saturday, partly sunny, highs in the lower 80s. Saturday night, we got clouds and lows in the mid 60s. And then for Sunday, showers possible with the highs in the upper 70s. I'm the Untamed Child Buck Wild for 97.3 CKON.

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0: 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Welcome to the show right here. We're on our groovy midday show on our free format Friday, kicking off the weekend and enjoying it. Of course, around here, there's always things that are happening. We got some nice lacrosse action going on for tomorrow and Sunday over at the Enola Gore Arena. The Enola Gore Arena, you definitely want to check that out. And again, it's all kinds of activities. For today, check this out. We have a cakewalk. We have a good old-fashioned cakewalk going on today. That's going to be happening at the Mohawk Nation Longhouse starting at 6 p.m. That's going to be, again, for today. It's cupcakes, cookies, pies. Proceeds are going to benefit the immersion school, and it is going to be a good one. Nice little fundraiser right here. If you wish to donate any baked goods, you can contact Allie or Alejandro, there we go, Alejandro Hearn, via Facebook Messenger. Get on Facebook Messenger, get a hold of them, and they'd be glad to take your donation for the cakewalk. Again, cupcakes, cookies, pies. It's going to be a great time. Love the cakewalks. That's going to be happening at the Mohawk Nation Longhouse tonight, starting at 6 p.m. So you definitely want to check that one out. Well, you know what? Just a few moments ago, I gave away a pass. I gave away a Mohawk International Raceway pass, and that went out to Corinne Burns. So Corinne Burns, congratulations. I have two more passes to give away right now. Two more passes. So I tell you what. Be callers 5 and be callers 10. 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The races are always amazing. They're always lots of fun. They're always a good time, and they're happening right here at the Mohawk International Raceway. Every Friday night, it is the races. 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
1: 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I am swimming. Wagatawahage. Last week it was very hot. 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I am sweating. 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I am putting on my bathing suit. 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I am wearing sunglasses. They wagat kahlahno. de wagat kahlahno. I am wearing a hat, wagan hualolu, wagan hualolu. I'm putting on sunscreen, gadeyenahlus, gadeyenahlus. I am cooling off at the river. 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I will jump in the pool. 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I am kicking my legs and moving my arms. 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I am floating on a tube. 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I am getting out of the water. 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I am sitting near the shoreline. 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I am sitting in the shade. 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I am oaring a canoe. 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I am going for a boat ride. 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I am driving my boat. 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I am riding on a sea-doo. 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I am sunburned. 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Niawa for joining CKON for a daily Ganyukgeha lesson. Niawa joskwa gat tahala se nayawaske kawanius. I saw a way a dehtane.
0: And that is their daily lesson right there from our very own Wetsanine. Right now, I'm looking at 1:50 in the p.m. Well, I'll let you know, game one will be Saturday. I'm talking about the Akwesasne Junior B Thunder taking on the Guelph Regals that's happening. And so game number one will be Saturday, 7 p.m. at the Enola Gore Arena. And then game number two will be Sunday, 2 p.m. at the Enola Gore Arena. So let's get together right there at the arena and support our Thunder, man. This is the big one. This is the big games. These are the big games coming up right here. Games 1 through 5. The first three take it. The first two games will be here in home territory right there at the Enola Gore Arena. That's going to be happening. So let's get out there and cheer them on. The Thunder, they are the Eastern Division champions. They're going to be taking on the Western Division champions for Ontario. This is for the provincial championship. And of course, the road to the Founders Cup, man. It is going to be a fantastic game. So let's get out there and cheer them on this weekend. Absolutely. Well, right there again, we had our daily lesson. Thank you so much, our very own Wetsanine, for the daily lesson. And I'm still looking for my two callers, callers 5 and callers 10. Looking for caller 5 and caller 10 right here. If you're caller 5 and caller 10, you each have yourself a pass for the Mohawk International Raceway. That's going on tonight. Caller 5 and caller 10. Right now, here's a little Spinal Tap on our Free Format Friday. 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

973 CKL right there. From This Is Spinal Tap, that is Spinal Tap with Big Bottom Man, the song that goes to 11. Time right now, I'm looking at 1:55, almost time for me to roll on out of here. Thank you guys so much for jamming out with me today. Great day today, really, really good free format Friday. Everyone having an awesome time. We had visitors here at the station, that was great. We're giving away more things. I'm still looking for caller number 10. Still looking for my 10th caller for a pass to the Mohawk International Raceway. Still looking for that caller number 10. Our very own Mystic Malin getting ready to take over the old air chair right here for you. She's going to take good care of you right up through our free format Friday. So definitely give her a call. Let her know what's up. So here it is right here. I'm going to leave you off with a little something from the Bee Gees. A little something called Staying Alive. So until next time, it's the Untamed Child Buckwild for 97.3 CKON.

0: Taking a look at that weather forecast for the remainder of the day. We got sunny skies out there. Highs around 80. Looking at tonight, mostly clear till midnight with some clouds coming in. Lows in the lower 60s. Check it on Saturday now. Partly sunny out there. Highs in the lower 80s. Saturday night, cloudy out there. Lows in the mid 60s. And then for Sunday, we got some showers possible with highs in the upper 70s. I'm the untamed Child McGuire for 97.3 CKON, home of your community calendar.
1: 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There will be a car wash fundraiser for Messina Girls Basketball Saturday, August 1st from 10 to 2 at the Messina Fire Department, 34 Andrew Street, Messina. Cost per car wash, $5, with every donation supporting the Messina Girls Basketball Program. Friends of the Badenhausen Public Library are holding their monthly used book sale on Saturday, August 1st, from 9 a.m. to 1 p.m. at the Badenhausen Library, 897 Main Street in Brazier Falls. There will be a Buffalo Bills golf tournament fundraiser for Lori Smoke, Sunday, August 2nd, at 9 a.m. start at the Cedarview Golf Course. Cost is $60 per golfer, team of four, scramble play. There will also be a silent auction, free hot dogs, and prizes for best-dressed Bills gear. The Akwesasne-Moog Board of Education has requested that an election be held to fill 1 3-year term in the District of Gnadigou. Nominations will be held on Saturday, August 8th, from 9 a.m. to 1 p.m. at the Angus Mitchell Memorial Building, located in Gnadigou. Candidates must complete and submit their nomination package no later than Friday, August 21st, at noon. The SRMT Tribal Vocational Rehabilitation Program is hosting their 25th Annual Disability Awareness Day, Wednesday, August 5th, at the Yungkwali Wayanawago Community Service Building, Room 103C, from 10 to 2. Lunch, catered by Jay Beans, will be provided for the first 100 people. For more information, call 518-358-2276. MCA's Environment Program is hosting an upcoming e-waste drive at the Stein Recreation Center from August 11 through 13 and CIA No. 3 in Gowanoge, August 25th through 27th. Drop-off times are 9 to 5. 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Big Bass Blowout returns to Messina Intake Dam August 8th and 9th. 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The Akwesasne Convenience Store Association is hosting a charitable golf tournament for the Hogansburg Akwesasne Volunteer Fire Department on Friday, August 14th at the Cedar View Golf Club. They are currently asking surrounding businesses if they would like to help out our local fire department by being a whole sponsor, putting in a team, donating toward a food concession, hot dogs and hamburgers along with chips and drink, donating an item for the Mohawk auction. The Mohawk option will be set up at the Hogansburg Akwesasne Volunteer Fire Department Station 1 starting Monday, August 10th until the draw on Friday, August 14th. For more information, contact Julianne McDonald at 315-705-5785 or Kathleen Papineau at 613-551-2200. 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
1: 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We got a lot of great songs coming up. But first, since it's the bottom of the hour at 2:30, I got a weather report for you, so let's take a look. Tonight is going to be mostly clear until midnight. Saturday, we got partly sunny skies. Saturday night's going to be cloudy. And Sunday is going to have a chance of showers with highs in the upper 70s. It's currently 81 degrees Fahrenheit and 27 degrees Celsius. And that, my friends, is your weather report for the next couple of days.

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1: 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Hello, hello. It's our Free Format Friday, so we're playing a bunch of hits. Not just not country, I guess, today. Anyway, I hope everybody's having a lovely day. And don't forget... Oh, here we go. There will be a car wash fundraiser for the Messina Girls Basketball Team tomorrow, August 1st, from 10 a.m. to 2 p.m. at the Messina Fire Department, 34 Andrew Street, Messina, New York. The cost per car wash is $5, with every donation supporting the girls' basketball, Messina girls' basketball program. And with that out of the way, let's take a look at that weather.
2: Aqua's Austin weather.
1: Tonight is going to be partly cloudy. Saturday is going to be partly sunny in the morning, then becoming mostly cloudy. Saturday night's going to be mostly cloudy, and Sunday is going to have a 90% chance of rain. It's currently 82 degrees Fahrenheit and 28 degrees Celsius, and that, my friends, is your weather report.

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0: Now this update from the Canadian Press. The United Steelworkers National Director for Canada says targeting Canadian industries is not a legitimate trade response. The heads of two major unions have written a joint letter to U.S. Trade Representative Jameson Greer, urging him to reconsider the proposed 50% tariffs on a range of Canadian goods. The Pearl Lake wildfire in BC has prompted expanded evacuation orders for properties on both sides of Green Lake, north of Clinton. Hydro crews worked overnight to restore power after a summer storm in Manitoba knocked out electricity to over 30,000 people. Economists say new data from Statistics Canada is putting to rest any talk of the economy being in recession. StatsCan says real gross domestic product was up 0.3% in May, and the second quarter is tracking for a solid rebound. The deaths of 10,000 chickens in Nova Scotia is believed to be the result of a deliberate bid to harm the birds. And Canada's medal count at the Commonwealth Games has climbed to 47. From the Canadian Press, I'm Hannah Stoles.
1: Segwal Kuzasni and the rest of the Seaway Valley. My name's Joshua with your CKOA News Update. The St. Regis Mohawk Tribe and the Mohawk Council of Akwesasne are inviting Akwesaslona to come together in support of First Nations communities affected by devastating Northern Ontario wildfires. As communities across Northern Ontario continue to face evacuations and displacement, Akwesasne has an opportunity to stand alongside our brothers and sisters by donating essential supplies and to assist the most impacted. Community members are encouraged to donate new or gently used items in good condition, including adult clothing of all sizes and genders, new undergarments, non-perishable food items such as canned goods, boxed foods, rice, pasta, cereal, bottled water, baby food and infant formula, diapers and baby wipes, soap, shampoo, conditioner and deodorant, toothbrushes and toothpaste, feminine hygiene products, toilet paper and paper towels, and new toys, books, coloring books, crayons, or activities for children. All clothing should be cleaned, washed, and folded and organized prior to drop-off. Community members are also asked to check expiry dates on all food donations before donating. Donations will be accepted at the St. Regis Recreation Center from 1 to 5 p.m. on Tuesday, August 4th, at the Gowanoga Rec, Wednesday, August 5th, and Thursday, August 6th at the Sny Recreation. And that's from 1 p.m. to 5 p.m. at all locations. If you're interested in volunteering, you're encouraged to contact Dante Mitchell, Mohawk Council of Akwesasne Emergency Operations Officer at 613-575-5005 or dante.mitchell.eoc@akwesasne.ca. Yesterday, the Animal Control Program under the St. Regis Mohawk Tribe verified the second positive rabies case through Franklin County Public Health Department. The animal was tested and positive results were reported on July 28th. Akwesasne residents are encouraged to avoid contacting wild animals to ensure your pets are vaccinated, as rabies is a fatal disease spread through saliva or bites of infected animals. Signs of rabies include foaming at the mouth, excess drooling, aggression, disorientation, or noticeable changes in behavior. They're commonly carried by raccoons, skunks, bats, and foxes. Community members are urged not to approach sick or injured wildlife, as they might carry the virus. Anyone who has had direct exposure to saliva or brain tissue of suspected rabid animals should wash all of their wounds and seek medical attention immediately and report bites or exposure to the St. Lawrence County Public Health at 315-386-2325, Franklin County Public Health 518-481-1725, or the Animal Control Program at 518-358-2273. If an animal is exhibiting signs of rabies and is a threat to human life, please contact the St. Regis Mohawk Tribal Police at 518-358-9200. Please be advised the U.S. Department of Agriculture's Wildlife Services are conducting oral rabies vaccination drops around the region beginning today through August 5th. These organizations are utilizing low-flying aircraft. Community members should not be alarmed by the presence of such aircraft. The Mohawk Council of Akwesasne and CBSA want to remind travelers that the domestic lane at the Cornwall Port of Entry is open for service daily 7 a.m. to 11 p.m. It was made permanent in January 2024 following the success of pilot projects launched in late 2020. Since its implementation, the domestic lane has helped improve traffic flow and reduce congestion. The CBSA has noticed an increase in travelers improperly using the domestic lane after returning from the United States. The CBSA and MCA want to remind the public that the domestic lane is available to travelers who are traveling directly from Gowanoga or Cornwall Island and have not entered the U.S. Both Akwesasne residents and non-residents may use the domestic lane when traveling domestically. A reminder that all travelers from or transiting through the United States, even if coming from Snai or St. Regis, must report to an open international lane. All travelers, including passengers in the vehicle, cyclists, and pedestrians, must provide a verbal declaration to where they are coming from. If darkness or window tint prevents officers from seeing how many occupants are in the vehicle, the driver may be asked to lower the window. All goods and products going inward to Canada must meet Canadian legislative requirements, and if originating from the United States, must be declared. Controlled, prohibited, or regulated goods, including personal use exemptions, can only be brought into Canada in compliance with applicable policies and procedures. The Akwesasne-Mohawk Police executed a search warrant in Gowanoga as part of an ongoing investigation. They requested and received assistance from several external law enforcement agencies to support the operation. They had three people in custody in relation to the investigation, and no further details were provided. Residents in the area of Cornwall and parts of South Stormont and South Glengarry are being advised that the Ontario Ministry of Natural Resources is resuming its baiting program. If you find a bait, it should not be touched but left for raccoons, skunks, and foxes to consume. From now until mid-September, rabies oral vaccine baits will be distributed by hand in select areas, including the city of Cornwall. In urban areas, bait distribution will focus on wildlife habitats such as bushes, green spaces, and ravines where animals may forage, and along fence lines, hedges, and large culverts. While baits are not harmful to people or pets, they are not distributed near schools, playgrounds, or where children are likely to be present. In rural areas, baits will be distributed by aircraft beginning in September. Most raccoons, skunks, and foxes that eat the baits will develop immunity to rabies. The bait is a khaki green, and the outer coating is made of a wax fat that smells like marshmallow to attract animals. Nearly 13% in New York's North Country are food insecure, according to a new State of Hunger report from Feeding America. The report examined six counties in the North Country and found that about 1 in 6 children and 1 in 8 adults are food insecure. Tom Nardacci, CEO of the Regional Food Bank, said, "I think there are counties in the North Country like Franklin County and Clinton County that are some of the highest in the state." The Regional Food Bank met with partner organizations on Thursday to discuss ways of delivering more food to families in need. 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Seven members of the St. Catharines Athletic Box Lacrosse team have been told they're ineligible to play due to policies on residential boundaries days before the start of provincial championships. The U-17 players, four of whom are members of the Haudenosaunee Confederacy, and three are non-Indigenous U.S. citizens, were told the day after securing a spot in the Final Six championship that the Ontario Lacrosse Association, OLA, would not allow them to compete because they live in the United States. Dotgado Ezra, nephew, a member of the Seneca Nation of Indians in New York State and about 40 kilometers south of Buffalo, said finding out was really tough because the U-17 championship has been something he's been working towards a long time. "I kind of feel that was stripped away from me this year," he said. "I poured my heart out. This season was my last minor season." Dotgado is one of the Haudenosaunee Nation players who didn't identify as Canadian or American, as he's played with St. Catharines Athletics for about 6 years. He attends the Hill Academy in Caledon, Ontario, and said there were many late nights with his parents driving him back and forth from school to practices and games and then back home. While he's still holding out hope that the OLA will reverse his decision, he said it kind of feels like it was all for nothing. Either way, he said he hopes his team will bring it home for this championship. His father, Clint Nephew, is assistant coach of the team. He's been told he's not allowed to coach because of his U.S. address. He said he doesn't recall this issue arising at the start of the season. "Why didn't you tell us when we were registered?" he said. "Because at that point, we probably wouldn't have played for the athletics or the A division." He said some lacrosse players want to play in Ontario because it's a higher caliber of lacrosse, offering more competitive opportunities. Clint says he thinks this year's OLA participation with the Ontario Summer Games in Kitchener, Ontario, July 30th through August 2nd, contributed to the decision. "If there was no Ontario Games, this would not be an issue," he said. "We would be going up to Whitby to play at the lacrosse festival, and nobody would say anything about the American players." He said there are other players within the division who come from outside the province, like the U.S. and Quebec. Moreover, he said the decision fails to recognize Haudenosaunee players' nationhood and longstanding connection to lacrosse. "When you talk about inclusion, we're nations," he said. He said he's written the OLA and received no response. Neither OLA nor Lacrosse Canada, its governing body, responded to a request for comment. The OLA's website outlines its residential boundaries policy, saying the policy supports competitive balance and keeps the game connected to local communities. The website states that Ontario lacrosse member clubs are assigned residential boundaries that determine where players are eligible to register for competitive lacrosse based on where they live. According to the boundaries, to play for the St. Catharines Athletic, players would have to live in St. Catharines, Ontario. In a statement sent to the CBC from parents of seven players, the residency requirement was never communicated before or during the season, leaving no opportunity to make roster decisions before qualification. It said they also had been unable to find a publicly available rule on either the Ontario Lacrosse Association or Ontario Summer Games website outlining this eligibility requirement before teams entered competition. Kian Leidenfox from the Tuscarora Reservation in Sanborn, New York, about 15 kilometers east of Niagara Falls, has been playing defense with the team for 2 years. My teammates have been really let down, he said. He said this championship is going to be tough with a third of their players missing. Goalie Frank John, also from New York, is a member of the Seneca Nation of Indians. He goes to school and works in the summer while spending 8 hours a week traveling to practices. He feels the OLA's use of the culture feels performative. John said there are reels of Haudenosaunee teams doing the stomp dance on OLA's social media, and their culture is used to advertise that it's an Indigenous game. They say it's a creator's game and they're thankful we're playing, but what are they doing for us, he asked. Clint Nephew said he's hopeful the boys may still get a chance to play. Then it becomes a healing game again, he said. It's the medicine game that heals. The state of New York has become the latest to sue Kalshi, a, quote, prediction market. In a statement from the Attorney General's office shortly after midnight, an investigation by the Office of the Attorney General found that Kalshi's prediction market is illegal, unlicensed gambling. The lawsuit charges Kalshi, exposes New Yorkers, including those under the legal gambling age of 21, to serious personal and financial risk. Kalshi is one of a new wave of prediction market apps. On Kalshi, you could bet on not only sports, it allows online gamblers to place bets on a wide variety of other things, ranging from election outcomes to pop culture. The lawsuit seeks to have a judge order Kalshi to forfeit all illegal gains, distribute restitution to consumers who were harmed, and pay fines equal to 3 times the gains the company made through its actions. Prediction markets have been held as a way to gain insights that traditional polling can't produce, the idea being that people who are investing their own money will make more informed decisions about what they expect to happen, while critics say Kalshi and other similar companies are thinly described gambling operations. As attorney general from various states around the country sue Kalshi and other market prediction markets, they are in conflict with the federal government, which is claiming the exclusive right to regulate the markets. Kalshi has been in the news most recently with the disclosure that a longtime aide to President Trump, the aide who ran the president's teleprompter, was using his inside knowledge of what President Trump would say in his speeches to bet on Kalshi.

0: Turning to sports, we have this report from CKON's Reen Cook.
1: Haudenosaunee Nationals women's lacrosse team. They battled to the end in the semifinals at World Lacrosse Championships in Japan. They fell to Team Canada 18-5. So they dropped their semifinal match to Canada. That means that the Haudenosaunee Nationals women's team will play for bronze. And that's going to be Sunday morning at 3 a.m. Akwesasne time. And taking a look at the schedule for the weekend for Akwesasne Thunder, their playoffs go like this. Ontario Junior B finals between the East and the West. So the East champion Akwesasne Thunder will take on the West champion Guelph Regals. And this is Saturday night, 7 o'clock at Noalagoa Arena. Sunday afternoon, 2 p.m. at Noalagoa Arena. So those are for games 1 and 2. Game 3 is Thursday night, 7 o'clock in Guelph. Game 4, if needed, Friday, August 7th in Guelph. Game 5, if needed, Sunday, August 9th, back at the Noalagoa Arena. Senior B playoff lacrosse as well kicks off tonight for your Akwesasne Bucks. They'll be on the road. It's best of three, and they will take on the Gunawaga Mohawks in Gunawaga tonight. They'll be back here for game 2 Saturday afternoon at 2:30, and game 3, if needed, will be Sunday night at 8 p.m. Both of those will be at the Noalagoa

the Sports of the Hour for CKON. I'm Joshua Sargent reporting. You'll see sunny skies this afternoon, a high of 82 or 28. Tonight, partly cloudy, a low of 62 or 17. Calm wind becoming south around 5 miles per hour after midnight. Partly sunny tomorrow, a high of 84, that's 29. Southwest wind, 5 to 8 miles per hour, calming in the afternoon. Tomorrow night, a 30% chance of showers, mostly cloudy, a low of 65, that's 18. On Sunday, showers, mainly after 8 a.m., high near 78, that's 26. Chance of precipitation sitting at 90%. Showers on Sunday night, a low of 63, that's 17. And that's your forecast from your live and local station.

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1: CKON, you're live in local station with me, Mystic Malin, as I take you through this free format Friday. Hello, hello. Before we get to the weather, just letting you know, there will be a Buffalo Bills golf tournament fundraiser for Lori Smoke Sunday, August 2nd, starting at 9 a.m. at Cedar View Golf Course. The cost is $60 per golfer, teams of four scramble play. There will also be a silent auction, free hot dogs, and prizes for best dressed Bills gear. And that is all for Lori's Smoke. Anyway, since it's the bottom of the hour, I've got a weather report for you right here at 4:31. So let's take a look. Tonight is going to be partly cloudy. Saturday is going to be partly sunny in the morning, then becoming mostly cloudy. Sunday night's going to be mostly cloudy with a chance of rain. And Sunday is going to have showers likely. It's currently 82 degrees Fahrenheit and 28 degrees Celsius. And that, my friends, is your weather report for the next couple of days.

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0: Now this update from the Canadian Press. The United Steelworkers National Director for Canada says targeting Canadian industries is not a legitimate trade response. The heads of two major unions have written a joint letter to U.S. Trade Representative Jameson Greer, urging him to reconsider the proposed 50% tariffs on a range of Canadian goods. The Pearl Lake wildfire in BC has prompted expanded evacuation orders for properties on both sides of Green Lake, north of Clinton. Hydro crews worked overnight to restore power after a summer storm in Manitoba knocked out electricity to over 30,000 people. Economists say new data from Statistics Canada is putting to rest any talk of the economy being in recession. StatsCan says real gross domestic product was up 0.3% in May, and the second quarter is tracking for a solid rebound. The deaths of 10,000 chickens in Nova Scotia is believed to be the result of a deliberate bid to harm the birds. And Canada's medal count at the Commonwealth Games has climbed to 47. From the Canadian Press, I'm Hannah Stoles.
1: Sagwalkwasasni and the rest of the Seaway Valley. My name's Joshua with your CKON News Update. The St. Regis Mohawk Tribe and the Mohawk Council of Akwesasne are inviting Akwesaslona to come together in support of First Nations communities affected by devastating Northern Ontario wildfires. As communities across Northern Ontario continue to face evacuations and displacement, Akwesasne has an opportunity to stand alongside our brothers and sisters by donating essential supplies and to assist the most impacted. Community members are encouraged to donate new or gently used items in good condition, including adult clothing of all sizes and genders, new undergarments, non-perishable food items such as canned goods, boxed foods, rice, pasta, cereal, bottled water, baby food and infant formula, diapers and baby wipes, soap, shampoo, conditioner and deodorant, toothbrushes and toothpaste, feminine hygiene products, toilet paper and paper towels, and new toys, books, coloring books, crayons, or activities for children. All clothing should be cleaned, washed, and folded and organized prior to drop-off. Community members are also asked to check expiry dates on all food donations before donating. Donations will be accepted at the St. Regis Recreation Center from 1 to 5 p.m. on Tuesday, August 4th, at the Gowanoga Rec Wednesday, August 5th, and Thursday, August 6th at the SNI Recreation. And that's from 1 p.m. to 5 p.m. at all locations. If you're interested in volunteering, you're encouraged to contact Dante Mitchell, Mohawk Council of Akwesasne Emergency Operations Officer at 613-575-5005 or dante.mitchell.eoc@akwesasne.ca. Yesterday, the Animal Control Program under the St. Regis Mohawk Tribe verified the second positive rabies case through Franklin County Public Health Department. The animal was tested and positive results were reported on July 28th. Akwesasne residents are encouraged to avoid contacting wild animals to ensure your pets are vaccinated, as rabies is a fatal disease spread through saliva or bites of infected animals. Signs of rabies include foaming at the mouth, excess drooling, aggression, disorientation, or noticeable changes in behavior. They're commonly carried by raccoons, skunks, bats, and foxes. Community members are urged not to approach sick or injured wildlife, as they might carry the virus. Anyone who has had direct exposure to saliva or brain tissue of suspected rabid animals should wash all of their wounds and seek medical attention immediately and report bites or exposure to the St. Lawrence County Public Health at 315-386-2325, Franklin County Public Health 518-481-1725, or the Animal Control Program at 518-358-2273. If an animal is exhibiting signs of rabies and is a threat to human life, please contact the St. Regis Mohawk Tribal Police at 518-358-9200. Please be advised the U.S. Department of Agriculture's Wildlife Services are conducting oral rabies vaccination drops around the region beginning today through August 5th. These organizations are utilizing low-flying aircraft. Community members should not be alarmed by the presence of such aircraft. The Mohawk Council of Akwesasne and CBSA want to remind travelers that the domestic lane at the Cornwall Port of Entry is open for service daily 7 a.m. to 11 p.m. It was made permanent in January 2024 following the success of pilot projects launched in late 2020. Since its implementation, the domestic lane has helped improve traffic flow and reduce congestion. The CBSA has noticed an increase in travelers improperly using the domestic lane after returning from the United States. The CBSA and MCA want to remind the public that the domestic lane is available to travelers who are traveling directly from Gowanoga or Cornwall Island and have not entered the U.S. Both Akwesasne residents and non-residents may use the domestic lane when traveling domestically. And reminder that all travelers from or transiting through the United States, even if coming from Snai or St. Regis, must report to an open international lane. All travelers, including passengers in the vehicle, cyclists, and pedestrians, must provide a verbal declaration to where they are coming from. If darkness or window tint prevents officers from seeing how many occupants are in the vehicle, the driver may be asked to lower the window. All goods and products going inward to Canada must meet Canadian legislative requirements, and if originating from the United States, must be declared. Controlled, prohibited, or regulated goods, including personal use exemptions, can only be brought into Canada in compliance with applicable policies and procedures. The Akwesasne-Mohawk Police executed a search warrant in Gowanoga as part of an ongoing investigation. They requested and received assistance from several external law enforcement agencies to support the operation. They had three people in custody in relation to the investigation, and no further details were provided. Residents in the area of Cornwall and parts of South Stormont and South Glengarry are being advised that the Ontario Ministry of Natural Resources is resuming its baiting program. If you find a bait, it should not be touched but left for raccoons, skunks, and foxes to consume. From now until mid-September, rabies oral vaccine baits will be distributed by hand in select areas, including the city of Cornwall. In urban areas, bait distribution will focus on wildlife habitats such as bushes, green spaces, and ravines where animals may forage, and along fence lines, hedges, and large culverts. While baits are not harmful to people or pets, they are not distributed near schools, playgrounds, or where children are likely to be present. In rural areas, baits will be distributed by aircraft beginning in September. Most raccoons, skunks, and foxes that eat the baits will develop immunity to rabies. The bait is a khaki green, and the outer coating is made of a wax fat that smells like marshmallow to attract animals. Nearly 13% in New York's North Country are food insecure, according to a new State of Hunger report from Feeding America. The report examined six counties in the North Country and found that about 1 in 6 children and 1 in 8 adults are food insecure. Tom Nardacci, CEO of the Regional Food Bank, said, "I think there are counties in the North Country like Franklin County and Clinton County that are some of the highest in the state." The Regional Food Bank met with partner organizations on Thursday to discuss ways of delivering more food to families in need. You can find how you can help your local food shelf or the Regional Food Bank by visiting jceo.org/donate. 7 members of the St. Catharines Athletic Box Lacrosse team have been told they're ineligible to play due to policies on residential boundaries days before the start of provincial championships. The U-17 players, 4 of whom are members of the Haudenosaunee Confederacy and 3 are non-Indigenous U.S. citizens, were told the day after securing a spot in the Final 6 championship that the Ontario Lacrosse Association, OLA, would not allow them to compete because they live in the United States. Dotgado Ezra, nephew, a member of the Seneca Nation of Indians in New York State and about 40 kilometers south of Buffalo, said finding out was really tough because the U-17 championship has been something he's been working towards a long time. "I kind of feel that was stripped away from me this year," he said. "I poured my heart out. This season was my last minor season." Dotgado is one of the Haudenosaunee Nation players who didn't identify as Canadian or American, as he's played with St. Catharines Athletics for about 6 years. He attends the Hill Academy in Caledon, Ontario, and said there were many late nights with his parents driving him back and forth from school to practices and games and then back home. While he's still holding out hope that the OLA will reverse his decision, he said it kind of feels like it was all for nothing. Either way, he said he hopes his team will bring it home for this championship. His father, Clint Nephew, is assistant coach of the team. He's been told he's not allowed to coach because of his U.S. address. He said he doesn't recall this issue arising at the start of the season. "Why didn't you tell us when we were registered?" he said. "Because at that point, we probably wouldn't have played for the athletics or the A division." He said some lacrosse players want to play in Ontario because it's a higher caliber of lacrosse, offering more competitive opportunities. Clint says he thinks this year's OLA participation with the Ontario Summer Games in Kitchener, Ontario, July 30th through August 2nd, contributed to the decision. "If there was no Ontario Games, this would not be an issue," he said. "We would be going up to Whitby to play at the Lacrosse Festival, and nobody would say anything about the American players." He said there are other players within the division who come from outside the province, like the U.S. and Quebec. Moreover, he said the decision fails to recognize Haudenosaunee players' nationhood and longstanding connection to lacrosse. "When you talk about inclusion, we're nations," he said. He said he's written the OLA and received no response. Neither OLA nor Lacrosse Canada, its governing body, responded to a request for comment. The OLA's website outlines its residential boundaries policy, saying the policy supports competitive balance and keeps the game connected to local communities. The website states that Ontario lacrosse member clubs are assigned residential boundaries that determine where players are eligible to register for competitive lacrosse based on where they live. According to the boundaries to play for the St. Catharines Athletic, players would have to live in St. Catharines, Ontario. In a statement sent to the CBC from parents of seven players, the residency requirement was never communicated before or during the season, leaving no opportunity to make roster decisions before qualification. It said they also had been unable to find a publicly available rule on either the Ontario Lacrosse Association or Ontario Summer Games website outlining this eligibility requirement before teams entered competition. Kian Leidenfox from the Tuscarora Reservation in Sanborn, New York, about 15 kilometers east of Niagara Falls, has been playing defense with the team for 2 years. "My teammates have been really let down," he said. He said this championship is going to be tough with a third of their players missing. Goalie Frank John, also from New York, is a member of the Seneca Nation of Indians. He goes to school and works in the summer while spending 8 hours a week traveling to practices. He feels the OLA's use of the culture feels performative. John said there are reels of Haudenosaunee teams doing the stomp dance on OLA's social media, and their culture is used to advertise that it's an Indigenous game. "They say it's a creator's game and they're thankful we're playing, but what are they doing for us?" he asked. Clint Nephew said he's hopeful the boys may still get a chance to play. "Then it becomes a healing game again," he said. "It's the medicine game that heals." The state of New York has become the latest to sue Kalshi, a, quote, prediction market. In a statement from the Attorney General's office shortly after midnight, an investigation by the Office of the Attorney General found that Kalshi's prediction market is illegal, unlicensed gambling. The lawsuit charges Kalshi, exposes New Yorkers, including those under the legal gambling age of 21, to serious personal and financial risk. Kalshi is one of a new wave of prediction market apps. On Kalshi, you could bet on not only sports, it allows online gamblers to place bets on a wide variety of other things, ranging from election outcomes to pop culture. The lawsuit seeks to have a judge order Kalshi to forfeit all illegal gains, distribute restitution to consumers who were harmed, and pay fines equal to 3 times the gains the company made through its actions. Prediction markets have been held as a way to gain insights that traditional polling can't produce, the idea being that people who are investing their own money will make more informed decisions about what they expect to happen. While critics say Kalshi and other similar companies are thinly described gambling operations. As attorney general from various states around the country sue Kalshi and other market prediction markets, they are in conflict with the federal government, which is claiming the exclusive right to regulate the markets. Kalshi has been in the news most recently with the disclosure that a longtime aide to President Trump, the aide who ran the president's teleprompter, was using his inside knowledge of what President Trump would say in his speeches to bet on Kalshi.

0: Turning to sports, we have this report from CKON's Reen Cook.
1: Haudenosaunee Nationals women's lacrosse team. They battled to the end in the semifinals at World Lacrosse Championships in Japan. They fell to Team Canada 18-5. So they dropped their semifinal match to Canada. That means that the Haudenosaunee Nationals women's team will play for bronze. And that's going to be Sunday morning at 3 a.m. Akwesasne time. And taking a look at the schedule for the weekend for Akwesasne Thunder, their playoffs go like this. Ontario Junior B finals between the East and the West. So the East champion Akwesasne Thunder will take on the West champion Guelph Regals. And this is Saturday night, 7 o'clock at Noah Lagoa Arena. Sunday afternoon, 2 p.m. at Noah Lagoa Arena. So those are for games 1 and 2. Game 3 is Thursday night, 7 o'clock in Guelph. Game 4, if needed, Friday, August 7th in Guelph. Game 5, if needed, Sunday, August 9th, back at the Noah Lagoa Arena. Senior B playoff lacrosse.

0: and that'll be at the Otnomowlego Arena. Game 3, if needed, will be Saturday, August 8th at 2 p.m., again at the Otnomowlego Arena.
1: That's your news and sports of the hour. For CKON, I'm Joshua Sargent reporting. You'll see sunny skies this afternoon, a high of 82 or 28. Tonight, partly cloudy, a low of 62 or 17. Calm wind becoming south around 5 miles per hour after midnight. Partly sunny tomorrow, a high of 84, that's 29. Southwest wind, 5 to 8 miles per hour, calming in the afternoon. Tomorrow night, a 30% chance of showers, mostly cloudy, a low of 65, that's 18. On Sunday, showers, mainly after 8 a.m., high near 78, that's 26. Chance of precipitation sitting at 90%. Showers on Sunday night, a low of 63, that's 17. And that's your forecast from your live and local station. 98.

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While I'm out of here at 6, I still got some great music coming up. But since it's the bottom of the hour, 5:30, let's take a look at that weather. Tonight is going to be partly cloudy with a chance. Saturday is going to be partly sunny in the morning, then becoming mostly cloudy. Saturday night's going to be mostly cloudy, and Sunday is going to have a 90% chance of rain. It's currently 82 degrees Fahrenheit and 22 degrees Celsius, and that, my friends, is your weather report.

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And that's it for me. Thank you all for joining me on this Free Format Friday. But don't worry, I've left plenty of great music to keep you going through the rest of the evening. Again, thank you all for joining me on this beautiful Friday. I will be back tomorrow to take you through your old classic country and, of course, the classic rock Saturday night. It's going to be a fun one, folks. But anyway, here's some Zed featuring the Foxes with Clarity. Right here, 97.3 CKLN. Good night, Aquasusney and surrounding areas. Good night.

0: Now this update from the Canadian Press. The United Steelworkers National Director for Canada says targeting Canadian industries is not a legitimate trade response. The heads of two major unions have written a joint letter to U.S. Trade Representative Jameson Greer, urging him to reconsider the proposed 50% tariffs on a range of Canadian goods. The Pearl Lake wildfire in BC has prompted expanded evacuation orders for properties on both sides of Green Lake, north of Clinton. Hydro crews worked overnight to restore power after a summer storm in Manitoba knocked out electricity to over 30,000 people. Economists say new data from Statistics Canada is putting to rest any talk of the economy being in recession. StatsCan says real gross domestic product was up 0.3% in May, and the second quarter is tracking for a solid rebound. The deaths of 10,000 chickens in Nova Scotia is believed to be the result of a deliberate bid to harm the birds. And Canada's medal count at the Commonwealth Games has climbed to 47. From the Canadian Press, I'm Hannah Stoles.
1: Sagwokozastny and the rest of the Seaway Valley. My name's Joshua with your CKON News Update. The St. Regis Mohawk Tribe and the Mohawk Council of Akwesasne are inviting Akwesaslona to come together in support of First Nations communities affected by devastating Northern Ontario wildfires. As communities across Northern Ontario continue to face evacuations and displacement, Akwesasne has an opportunity to stand alongside our brothers and sisters by donating essential supplies and to assist the most impacted. Community members are encouraged to donate new or gently used items in good condition, including adult clothing of all sizes and genders, new undergarments, non-perishable food items such as canned goods, boxed foods, rice, pasta, cereal, bottled water, baby food and infant formula, diapers and baby wipes, soap, shampoo, conditioner and deodorant, toothbrushes and toothpaste, feminine hygiene products, toilet paper and paper towels, and new toys, books, coloring books, crayons, or activities for children. All clothing should be cleaned, washed, and folded and organized prior to drop-off. Community members are also asked to check expiry dates on all food donations before donating. Donations will be accepted at the St. Regis Recreation Center from 1 to 5 p.m. on Tuesday, August 4th, at the Gowanoga Rec Wednesday, August 5th, and Thursday, August 6th at the SNI Recreation. And that's from 1 p.m. to 5 p.m. at all locations. If you're interested in volunteering, you're encouraged to contact Dante Mitchell, Mohawk Council of Akwesasne Emergency Operations Officer, at 613-575-5005 or dante.mitchell.eoc@akwesasne.ca. Yesterday, the Animal Control Program under the St. Regis Mohawk Tribe verified the second positive rabies case through Franklin County Public Health Department. The animal was tested and positive results were reported on July 28th. Akwesasne residents are encouraged to avoid contacting wild animals to ensure your pets are vaccinated, as rabies is a fatal disease spread through saliva or bites of infected animals. Signs of rabies include foaming at the mouth, excess drooling, aggression, disorientation, or noticeable changes in behavior. They're commonly carried by raccoons, skunks, bats, and foxes. Community members are urged not to approach sick or injured wildlife, as they might carry the virus. Anyone who has had direct exposure to saliva or brain tissue of suspected rabid animals should wash all of their wounds and seek medical attention immediately and report bites or exposure to the St. Lawrence County Public Health at 315-386-2325, Franklin County Public Health 518-481-1725, or the Animal Control Program at 518-358-2273. If an animal is exhibiting signs of rabies and is a threat to human life, please contact the St. Regis Mohawk Tribal Police at 518-358-9200. Please be advised the U.S. Department of Agriculture's Wildlife Services are conducting oral rabies vaccination drops around the region beginning today through August 5th. These organizations are utilizing low-flying aircraft. Community members should not be alarmed by the presence of such aircraft. The Mohawk Council of Akwesasne and CBSA want to remind travelers that the domestic lane at the Cornwall Port of Entry is open for service daily 7 a.m. to 11 p.m. It was made permanent in January 2024 following the success of pilot projects launched in late 2020. Since its implementation, the domestic lane has helped improve traffic flow and reduce congestion. The CBSA has noticed an increase in travelers improperly using the domestic lane after returning from the United States. The CBSA and MCA want to remind the public that the domestic lane is available to travelers who are traveling directly from Gowanoga or Cornwall Island and have not entered the U.S. Both Akwesasne residents and non-residents may use the domestic lane when traveling domestically. A reminder that all travelers from or transiting through the United States, even if coming from Snai or St. Regis, must report to an open international lane. All travelers, including passengers in the vehicle, cyclists, and pedestrians, must provide a verbal declaration to where they are coming from. If darkness or window tint prevents officers from seeing how many occupants are in the vehicle, the driver may be asked to lower the window. All goods and products going inward to Canada must meet Canadian legislative requirements, and if originating from the United States, must be declared. Controlled, prohibited, or regulated goods, including personal use exemptions, can only be brought into Canada in compliance with applicable policies and procedures. The Akwesasne-Mohawk Police executed a search warrant in Gowanoga as part of an ongoing investigation. They requested and received assistance from several external law enforcement agencies to support the operation. They had three people in custody in relation to the investigation, and no further details were provided. Residents in the area of Cornwall and parts of South Stormont and South Glengarry are being advised that the Ontario Ministry of Natural Resources is resuming its baiting program. If you find a bait, it should not be touched but left for raccoons, skunks, and foxes to consume. From now until mid-September, rabies oral vaccine baits will be distributed by hand in select areas, including the city of Cornwall. In urban areas, bait distribution will focus on wildlife habitats such as bushes, green spaces, and ravines where animals may forage, and along fence lines, hedges, and large culverts. While baits are not harmful to people or pets, they are not distributed near schools, playgrounds, or where children are likely to be present. In rural areas, baits will be distributed by aircraft beginning in September. Most raccoons, skunks, and foxes that eat the baits will develop immunity to rabies. The bait is a khaki green, and the outer coating is made of a wax fat that smells like marshmallow to attract animals. Nearly 13% in New York's North Country are food insecure, according to a new State of Hunger report from Feeding America. The report examined six counties in the North Country and found that about one in six children and one in eight adults are food insecure. Tom Nardacci, CEO of the Regional Food Bank, said, "I think there are counties in the North Country like Franklin County and Clinton County that are some of the highest in the state." The Regional Food Bank met with partner organizations on Thursday to discuss ways of delivering more food to families in need. You can find how you can help your local food shelf or the regional food bank by visiting jceo.org/donate. Seven members of the St. Catharines Athletic Box Lacrosse team have been told they're ineligible to play due to policies on residential boundaries days before the start of provincial championships. The U-17 players, four of whom are members of the Haudenosaunee Confederacy, and three are non-Indigenous U.S. citizens, were told the day after securing a spot in the Final Six Championship that the Ontario Lacrosse Association, OLA, would not allow them to compete because they live in the United States. Totgado Ezra, nephew, a member of the Seneca Nation of Indians in New York State and about 40 kilometers south of Buffalo, said finding out was really tough because the U-17 championship has been something he's been working towards a long time. "I kind of feel that was stripped away from me this year," he said. "I poured my heart out. This season was my last minor season." Totgado is one of the Haudenosaunee Nation players who didn't identify as Canadian or American, as he's played with St. Catharines Athletics for about 6 years. He attends the Hill Academy in Caledon, Ontario, and said there were many late nights with his parents driving him back and forth from school to practices and games and then back home. While he's still holding out hope that the OLA will reverse his decision, he said it kind of feels like it was all for nothing. Either way, he said he hopes his team will bring it home for this championship. His father, Clint Nephew, is assistant coach of the team. He's been told he's not allowed to coach because of his U.S. address. He said he doesn't recall this issue arising at the start of the season. "Why didn't you tell us when we were registered?" he said. "Because at that point, we probably wouldn't have played for the athletics or the A division." He said some lacrosse players want to play in Ontario because it's a higher caliber of lacrosse, offering more competitive opportunities. Clint says he thinks this year's OLA participation with the Ontario Summer Games in Kitchener, Ontario, July 30th through August 2nd, contributed to the decision. "If there was no Ontario Games, this would not be an issue," he said.

keeps the game connected to local communities. The website states that Ontario lacrosse member clubs are assigned residential boundaries that determine where players are eligible to register for competitive lacrosse based on where they live. According to the boundaries, to play for the St. Catharines Athletic, players would have to live in St. Catharines, Ontario. In a statement sent to the CBC from parents of seven players, the residency requirement was never communicated before or during the season, leaving no opportunity to make roster decisions before qualification. It said they also had been unable to find a publicly available rule on either the Ontario Lacrosse Association or Ontario Summer Games website outlining this eligibility requirement before teams entered competition. Kian Leidenfox from the Tuscarora Reservation in Sanborn, New York, about 15 kilometers east of Niagara Falls, has been playing defense with the team for 2 years. "My teammates have been really let down," he said. He said this championship is going to be tough with a third of their players missing. Goalie Frank John, also from New York, is a member of the Seneca Nation of Indians. He goes to school and works in the summer while spending 8 hours a week traveling to practices. He feels the OLA's use of the culture feels performative. John said there are reels of Haudenosaunee teams doing the stomp dance on OLA's social media, and their culture is used to advertise that it's an Indigenous game. "They say it's a creator's game and they're thankful we're playing, but what are they doing for us?" he asked. Clint Nephew said he's hopeful the boys may still get a chance to play. "Then it becomes a healing game again," he said. "It's the medicine game that heals." The state of New York has become the latest to sue Kalshi, a, quote, prediction market. In a statement from the Attorney General's office shortly after midnight, an investigation by the Office of the Attorney General found that Kalshi's prediction market is illegal, unlicensed gambling. The lawsuit charges Kalshi exposes New Yorkers, including those under the legal gambling age of 21, to serious personal and financial risk. Kalshi is one of a new wave of prediction market apps. On Kalshi, you can bet on not only sports, it allows online gamblers to place bets on a wide variety of other things ranging from election outcomes to pop culture. The lawsuit seeks to have a judge order Kalshi to forfeit all illegal gains, distribute restitution to consumers who were harmed, and pay fines equal to 3 times the gains the company made through its actions. Prediction markets have been held as a way to gain insights that traditional polling can't produce, the idea being that people who are investing their own money will make more informed decisions about what they expect to happen, while critics say Kalshi and other similar companies are thinly described gambling operations. As attorney general from various states around the country sue Kalshi and other market prediction markets, they are in conflict with the federal government, which is claiming the exclusive right to regulate the markets. Kalshi has been in the news most recently with the disclosure that a longtime aide to President Trump, the aide who ran the president's teleprompter, was using his inside knowledge of what President Trump would say in his speeches to bet on Kalshi.

0: Turning to sports, we have this report from CKON's Reen Cook.
1: Haudenosaunee Nationals women's lacrosse team. They battled to the end in the semifinals at World Lacrosse Championships in Japan. They fell to Team Canada 18-5. So they dropped their semifinal match to Canada. That means that the Haudenosaunee Nationals women's team will play for bronze. And that's going to be Sunday morning at 3 a.m. Akwesasne time. And taking a look at the schedule for the weekend for Akwesasne Thunder, their playoffs go like this. Ontario Junior B finals between the East and the West. So the East champion Akwesasne Thunder will take on the West champion Guelph Regals. And this is Saturday night, 7 o'clock at Noah Lagoa Arena. Sunday afternoon, 2 p.m. at Noah Lagoa Arena. So those are for games 1 and 2. Game 3 is Thursday night, 7 o'clock in Guelph. Game 4, if needed, Friday, August 7th in Guelph. Game 5, if needed, Sunday, August 9th, back at the Noah Lagoa Arena. Senior B playoff lacrosse as well kicks off tonight for your Akwesasne Bucks. They'll be on the road. It's best of three, and they will take on the Gunawaga Mohawks in Gunawaga tonight. They'll be back here for game 2 Saturday afternoon at 2:30, and game 3, if needed, will be Sunday night at 8 p.m. Both of those will be at the Noah Lagoa Arena. That's for Senior B lacrosse for Akwesasne Bucks. And then we have the defending Senior B President's Cup champion, Snake Island Muskies. They're in the semis as well, and they will take on the Capital Region Axemen. Their first game is on Wednesday,

0: August 5th on the road at the Bell Centennial Arena. Game 2 is set for Thursday, August 6th, and that'll be at the Otnomologo Arena. Game 3, if needed, will be Saturday, August 8th at 2 p.m., again at the Otnomologo Arena.
1: That's your news and sports of the hour. For CKON, I'm Joshua Sargent reporting. You'll see sunny skies this afternoon, a high of 82 or 28. Tonight, partly cloudy, a low of 62 or 17. Calm wind becoming south around 5 miles per hour after midnight. Partly sunny tomorrow, a high of 84, that's 29. Southwest wind, 5 to 8 miles per hour, calming in the afternoon. Tomorrow night, a 30% chance of showers, mostly cloudy, a low of 65, that's 18. On Sunday, showers, mainly after 8 a.m., high near 78, that's 26. Chance of precipitation sitting at 90%. Showers on Sunday night, a low of 63, that's 17. And that's your forecast from your live and local station.
2: 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It's time for your Ganyotgeha language lesson with me, Watsonina. 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Seguzo aguego, onagadia gahiwai do the one now is the Ganya Geho when not so what's an in a young gets cat on his lag at the guasa so what the is I am swimming. Wagatawahage. Last week it was very hot. Jahiak salajinahe yo talihahakwe. 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I am sweating. They got taliosalugota. 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I am putting on my bathing suit. 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I am wearing sunglasses. 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I am wearing a hat. 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I am cooling off at the river. 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I am swimming alone. 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I am kicking my legs and moving my arms. Galasa dugwas tanu godiahne lugwas de gerotsage. 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I am floating on a tube. 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I have finished swimming or bathing. 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I am getting out of the water. Skadet skogwas. 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I am sitting near the shoreline. 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I am sitting on the dock. 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I am sitting in the shade. 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I am suntanning. 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I am oaring a canoe. Wakawehagene onage. Wakawehagene onage. I am going for a boat ride. Wakatuareke. I am driving my boat. Kuyunge. I am riding on a sea-doo. Jungwe dak yudida asta awange. 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I am sunburned. Wakatuhalariku. Now for joining CKON for a daily Ganyukgeha lesson. Now a Josqua Gat Tahala se Nayawaski Kawanius. I saw a way a day that
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But before that, I want to remind you, there will be a car wash fundraiser for Messina Girls Basketball Saturday, August 1st from 10 a.m. to 2 p.m. at the Messina Fire Department, 34 Andrew Street, Messina, New York. 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

0: 97.3 CKON MGMT there with Cool Song Number 2. Here in the zone with Big Tone, I'd like to remind you, going down tomorrow, Brazier Falls, friends of the Baden House Public Library will be holding their monthly used book sale Saturday, August 1st from 9 a.m. to 1 p.m. at the Badenhausen Library, 897 Main Street, Brazier Falls. All right, let's keep it going here on this free format Friday with a nice, great tune by the Smashing Pumpkins. 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

For tonight, we're looking at partially cloudy skies, low temperatures around 60 degrees Fahrenheit, 15 degrees Celsius. For tomorrow, Saturday, partially sunny skies in the morning, then becoming mostly cloudy skies, high temperatures around 80 degrees Fahrenheit, 25 degrees Celsius. Saturday night, mostly cloudy skies, chance of rain showers after midnight, humid with lows around 60 degrees Fahrenheit, that's 15 degrees Celsius. For Sunday, we're looking at rain showers throughout the day and the nighttime, higher temperatures around 70 degrees Fahrenheit, that's 21 degrees Celsius. Now, currently, we're looking at clear skies and 80 degrees Fahrenheit.

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for tonight. We're looking at partially cloudy skies, low temperatures around 60 degrees Fahrenheit, 15 degrees Celsius. Set a day. Partially sunny skies in the morning, then becoming mostly cloudy skies, high temperatures around 80 degrees Fahrenheit. That's 25 degrees Celsius for Saturday night. Mostly cloudy skies. Chance of rain showers after midnight. Humid with lows around 60 degrees Fahrenheit. That's 15 degrees Celsius for Sunday. We're looking at rain showers throughout the day and the nighttime. High temperatures around 70 degrees Fahrenheit, 21 degrees Celsius. 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